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0: Hi there, this is Pastor Osa bringing you Zoe Connect this very wonderful morning. Thank you for this gracious offer you have granted to me this morning to bring the blessing right there where you are. This morning we are going to continue from where we stopped yesterday on our teaching on your destiny. And our text scripture is taken from the book of Hebrews chapter 10. I will be reading the 7th verse and 8. Then I said, behold, I have come in the volume of the book which is written of me to do your will, O God. The destiny that God has ordained for your life, the quality of life, the kind of life, the way and manner that you're supposed to live your life has already been detailed, prepared long before you became a fetus in your mother's womb. That's what the Bible says in Jeremiah 1:5, that before ever you were formed in your mother's womb, God already knew you. And in knowing you, God had already fashioned out a particular course of life for you. In Psalm 139:16, specifically, it says, before ever the days that were fashioned out for your life will unfold, these things have been documented, laid out before they would ever materialize. That was what Jesus meant by, I have come to do that which is written of me in the volume of the book. Now, talking about what is written of you in the volume of the book, they can be categorized in these 7 ways. Number one, there are certain things you must become aware of. There are certain things that have already been deposited in your spirit that you must be aware of. You have been blessed with all spiritual blessings that there is in the heavenly places. You must be aware of this reality. You are not chasing for a blessing, but you're seeking to become aware of what you already have. Then number two, you must come to the place of access to certain things. The Bible says of you and I, we have been blessed with access and boldness to God by the same Spirit. We're not trying to look for access to God. You and I already have it. It is our place to activate it. And talking about the third thing that is very important about the pursuit of your destiny, there are certain things that must be activated in your life. The man called Gideon never understood how mighty he was. Gideon desired certain things about God, but for some very strange reasons, these things were far removed from him until it was activated in his life. How was it activated? God reminded him, you're a mighty man of valor. And from that moment onwards, Gideon's life never remained the same. And beyond all of that, there are certain aspirations that you must begin to design your heart. The man called Jabez was born into a family whose thinking pattern contradicted the will of God. But you know what? This man called Jabez pressed in at the place of prayer and began to aspire for something bigger, mightier than what was permissible within his household. Another thing that you desire is approvals. There are certain things that you must gain approvals from. Yes, God does not sign documents, but human beings will sign those documents. But the favor of God must prevail over those approvals concerning you. And then lastly, there are some assistance you must have. And these assistance are not going to come by human effort. They're going to be driven by the favor of God. As we wrap up this segment, I want you to know this. Your destiny is a glorious one. Maybe right now, where you are and what you read about in scripture, the gap is so wide. Don't allow it to bully you. That is why the Holy Spirit has been given to you. And that's why He is your ever-present source of help. He is willing to provide all that you need to close the gap. Beat the knowledge gap. Beat the understanding gap. Beat the gap of help. He is there to help you fulfill it. God bless you.
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has built on a ritual, and that ritual is called the place of prayer. The place of prayer. The place of prayer. You don't need to have a good voice. Just go there.

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you, Lord. Father, we give you praise. We thank you this morning. Thank you, Jesus. Thank you, Father, for your graciousness. Thank you, Lord. Thank you, Father. We give you praise, Father, you who was and is to come. All things were made by you, and without you was not anything made that was made. We give you praise. Thank you, Father, for the gifts of your Son, Jesus, how that he was delivered for our offenses and was raised up the third day for our justification. We give you praise. We thank you, Father. The psalmist tells us in Psalm 100 verse 1, he says, make a joyful noise unto the Lord, O ye lands. In verse 2, he says, serve the Lord with gladness, come before his presence with singing. In verse 3, he says, know ye that the Lord is good, it is he that has made us and not we ourselves. He says, we are his people and the sheep of his pasture. In verse 4, he says, enter into his

We thank you, Father. The Bible tells us in Romans 5 verse 1, it says, therefore, being justified by faith through the blood of Jesus, it says, we now have peace with the Father. We thank you. We thank you, Father, for your love. The scripture tells us, it says, that God commended his love towards us, in that while we were yet sinners, it says, Christ died for us. We thank you, Father, this morning. Thank you, Father, you who has translated us from the kingdom of darkness into the kingdom of your dear Son. We give you praise. We thank you, Father. Thank you for the gifts of your Son, Jesus. Thank you, Father, how that Christ was delivered for our offenses and he was raised up the third day for our justification. We give you praise. The Bible tells us in Colossians, it says, in the body of his flesh, through death, he has presented us holy, unblameable, and unreprovable in the sight of the Father. We give you praise this morning. Thank you, Lord Jesus, you who has made us meet partakers of the inheritance of the saints in light. We thank you. We thank you, Father, for the gifts of your Son. The Bible tells us in 1 John, it says, this is the record that God has given to us eternal life. He says, this life is in his Son. He says, he that had the Son had life. Father, we thank you this morning because we have the Son. And because we have the Son, we have life. We thank you, Father, for the gift of righteousness that we now have. Now, scripture tells us in 2 Corinthians 5:21, it says, for he had made him, Jesus Christ, who knew no sin, to become sin for us, that we will be made the righteousness of God in him. Father, we thank you for our righteousness is not by what we do. Our righteousness is based on what Christ has done. We give you praise. Thank you, Father, for our sins are forgiven us. Our sins are forgiven us not because of the works of righteousness which we have done. Our sins are forgiven us for his name's sake. We give you praise. Thank you, Father. Thank you, Lord, for the gift of your Son, Jesus Christ. Thank you, Father. We bless your name this morning. We thank you, Father. We give you praise. Thank you, Father. Thank you, Father, for your word says that they that receive the abundance of your grace and of the gift of your righteousness, they shall reign in life. Oh, glory to God. Hallelujah. Thank you, Jesus. Hallelujah. Glory to God. Oh, good morning to you, ladies and gentlemen. Good morning to you, Malabite and Malabresis. In case you're just joining us, this is 103.5 FM Unical Radio. And this morning, you are on to our number one gospel program right here on 103.5 FM called The Believer's Gathering. Yes, The Believer's Gathering is that number one gospel program right here on 103.5 FM, a program that is aiming equipping you with exact and precise knowledge of who you are in Christ, what Christ has done for you, and what you can now do in Christ Jesus. Yes, and of course, my name is Peter Ogim. Thank you so much for joining me this morning on the program. Of course, today edition of the program promises to be very interesting, and I beg you, do not touch that dial. Yes, after this musical interlude, I'll be right back. And get your Bible wherever you are. Anywhere you are, you can stay tuned. Yes, I bet you literally gonna be blessed, because you see, this is God's vision for you. Yes, the Believer's Gathering is God's vision for you. We see a whole lot in the body of Christ that the problem of the church today isn't the devil, because the enemy have been defeated. But you see, we see Paul prays for the church. Paul prays for the church about what? Not that Satan is oppressing the church, but Paul prays for the church as regarding knowledge. Knowledge in Ephesians 1:16, Paul prays that the eyes of our understanding will be enlightened, that we may know. So we see that knowledge is very key. Also, scripture lets us see in Hosea 4 verse 6, it says, my people perish for what? For lack of knowledge, not because Satan oppresses them. So we see that knowledge
is the missing point for Christian. Knowledge is the missing point for the believer. Yes, my people perish not because Satan oppresses them. No, but people perish because of lack of knowledge. A whole lot of individuals do not know

who they are in Christ and what Christ has made available for them and what they can now do in Christ Jesus. And that's why we are here, to ensure we bring you to that exact, we call it epignosis. Paul calls it epignosis. Epignosis simply means an exact, comprehensive knowledge of a particular subject. So, right, what do we do here in the Believer's Garden? All what we teach here is to point you to your realities in Christ and what you can now do by those realities. Just like God's word tells us in Philemon 1:6 that the communication of our faith becomes effectual by acknowledging every good thing. So the entirety of Christian doctrine is acknowledging, letting men to see themselves in Christ Jesus. And that's why we tell people Christianity isn't a religion. Christianity isn't man trying to qualify himself. Christianity is justification by what Christ has done. That's why Romans 5:1 tells us, it says, therefore, being justified by faith through the blood of Jesus, we now have peace with God. So justification for us today, sanctification and all of that is God's gift to us in the person of Jesus. And today, because we have put our faith on the gospel, we believe in the message of his death, burial and resurrection, today we have all of those dividends and benefits of what salvation has offered to us. And ladies and gentlemen, I'll be right back after this short break. Do not touch your dial. This is the Believer's Garden with Peter O'Gim.

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3: Grace, peace be unto you from God our Father and from our Lord Jesus Christ. My name is Peter Ogim. 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Here, we believe that the communication of your faith becomes effectual by acknowledging every good thing that is in you in Christ Jesus. So don't miss it, The Believer's Gathering, where revelations meet transformation.
4: Public service announcement. The Nigeria Democratic Congress, NDC, Cross River State Chapter, is pleased to officially announce the inauguration of its Cross River State Executive Council. This Executive Council emerged from the party's Congress held on the 4th of May 2026, under the supervision of the Independent National Electoral Commission, INEC. The newly constituted Executive Council comprises experienced leaders and dedicated stakeholders from across the state, reflecting the party's commitment to inclusive leadership, grassroots representation, and progressive governance. The Executive Council is constituted as follows: Akpama Godi Achibong, State Chairman; Henry Obok, Deputy State Chairman; Honorable Ekup Arong, Secretary; Dr. Mrs. Sally Agbo, Assistant Secretary; Etim Egbeyong Efiong, Treasurer; 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Ofada, North Ex Officio 1; Opokam Iyambem, North Ex Officio 2; Oyama Prince Michael, Central Ex Officio 1; Elemi Gabriel Ideba, Central Ex Officio 2; Frederick Efa, South Ex Officio 1; Esen Basi Etim, South Ex Officio 2. The party congratulates all newly appointed officials and looks forward to a united, progressive, and impactful administration that will advocate the ideals and vision of the Nigerian Democratic Congress in Cross River State. Signed, Mr. Godi A. Akpama, State Chairman, Nigeria Democratic Congress, NDC, Cross River State Chapter.
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3: Grace, peace be unto you from God our Father and from our Lord Jesus Christ. 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Here, we believe that the communication of your faith becomes effectual by acknowledging every good thing that is in you in Christ Jesus. So don't miss it, The Believer's Gathering, where revelations meet transformation.
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0: Mighty days, circumstance, hallelujah, glory to God. That's a beautiful record by The Belonging Co, titled Mighty Name of Jesus, hallelujah. You see, one of the greatest privilege the believer must understand today that he or she has is the fact that you have the name of Jesus. Yes, at salvation, the authority that the name of Jesus carries is now resident in the believer. That same office, that same authority. The Bible tells us in Mark 16:17, it says, these are the sign that follows those that believe. He says, in my name. So it tells us, it says, in my name you can what, cast out devil. So all of these privileges are not for certain people, or probably for certain folks in the church. You see, the moment you receive salvation, the Bible lets us see in Acts 4:12, it says, neither is there salvation in any other, for there is no other name given among men whereby we must be saved. So the moment a man believes in the gospel, he believes in Jesus, in the message of his death, burial, and resurrection, the authority of the name has now been given to you, and you can do a whole lot of things, just like that scripture tells us, Mark 16:17, that you can cast out devil, you can heal the sick. So it's not a struggle for the believer. Yes, you must understand this, that the authority the name of Jesus carried upon his resurrection, you now have it. Hallelujah. And thank you for joining us this morning once again on the program. My name is Peter Ogim. Of course, this is The Believer's Gathering, your number one gospel program right here on 103.5 FM Unical Radio. Of course, my name is Peter Ogim, and this morning we are talking a whole lot about the phrase repentance. We're talking a whole lot what the word repentance. We have been explaining a whole lot about salvation. When the program started, we've been re-emphasizing, because you see, this foundation is very key for us as people, as Christians. We need to understand, because a whole lot of times where you get to hear people say a whole lot of things like God kills, God does this, is a result of the absence of the knowledge of salvation. Because in the knowledge of salvation, it exposes you to God's nature, God's character, and what God can do and what God cannot do. Hallelujah. So we see that God has been revealed to us in the person of Jesus Christ. And that's why we have been re-emphasizing all of this truth, to help you out there to understand what all of this foundation, basics foundation of what Christianity is. And this morning, I'm not here in the studio alone. Of course, like I said, I started last week by explaining to Ross on the subject repentance. A whole lot of us, we have this mindset that when we hear the word repentance, it simply means to be remorseful or being very sorry for something. That's the ideology for the ordinary Christian individual out there when you hear the word repentance. Or I remember growing up, I literally get to hear certain evangelists during the early hours of morning, they'll be shouting, repent, repent, repent. And when you get to hear that, you feel repentance is literally you being remorseful. But you see, the Bible, the use of words in the Bible, the Bible has its own meaning, and meaning to what the Bible has its own meaning of certain phrases that are being used. Yes, you don't use the dictionary meanings of words to define certain use of words in the Bible. Of course, you must understand that the Bible was written in Greek and Hebrew before it was translated to English. So when you hear the word repentance in the Bible, is not literally referring to you being remorseful or being very sorry for, or you being very remorseful for a particular thing. The word repentance here from the Bible. The word repentance is from the Greek word metanoia, and it derived from two Greek words, which is meta. The word meta there means change. It implies change. Why noah means, or it implies a mindset. So when we hear the word repentance, repentance is simply when John was speaking in Mark 1 verse 4, that scripture, I'm just going to read it for us. Mark chapter 1 verse 4. Mark chapter 1 verse 4. The Bible tells us in Mark 1 verse 4. I'll read. He says, John did baptize in the wilderness and preach the baptism of repentance for remission of sins. So, what John was actually referring here, John was trying to let the people hear, the people of the Old Testament, what he was preaching to them in the Old Testament, that they should change their thinking, they should change their mindset, and they should see Jesus as the one who will make remission of sin available for us. So because the Jews and the Pharisees, they had a mindset that repentance will come, can only come from God. That's the mindset the Old Testament people had. But you see, we see in John 1:29, John, when he saw Jesus, he identified, he says, "Behold, the Lamb of God that what taketh away the sins of the world." So John preaching was to let, he was letting the people of the Old Testament to realize that forgiveness of sin is in Jesus. It's Jesus that will make that possible for us. So on the program this morning, I'm not alone. I have a dear minister of the gospel, the person of Pastor Isaac Achon from Power City Lighthouse here from University of Calabar campus. Good morning to you, sir, and thank you for joining us this morning.
1: Good morning, Brother Peter.
0: Okay, thank you so much. It's a huge honor and privilege to have you. We have been talking a whole lot about repentance, the word repentance, and an ordinary individual out there, when you hear the word repentance, so many people feel repentance is being remorseful or being very sorry for a particular thing. But you see, the dictionary defines it that way. That's how the dictionary defines it. But you see, the Bible, some people even feel repentance is to cry or beat themselves or not doing that thing anymore. That's what the dictionary defines repentance as. But we see that the Bible isn't a dictionary material. Yes, the Bible isn't a dictionary material. The Bible has its own vocabulary. It has its own explanation. The Bible has its own meaning. And that's why scriptures had to be taught. And Jesus literally gave us a mood of interpreting the Old Testament book, and that we must not deviate from. And of course, in Luke 24 verse 25 to 27 and also 20 verse 49, we see the use of that word repentance. So what's your take on this? What more light can you let us see from the Bible standpoint of what the word repentance mean? What does it mean, sir?
1: Okay, good morning once again, Calabar Malabites, Malabresis. It's another opportunity to share God's word.
0: Yes.
1: So, the, like Brother Peter, like you have said, the word repentance is actually can't be understood with the English dictionary.
0: Hallelujah.
1: Yes, because the word has its original language that it was written in Hebrews, in Greek, yes, and part of Aramaic. That's the language that Jesus actually spoke.
0: Yes.
1: So, translators will actually do the job which they have done.
0: Yes, sir.
1: And some word were actually taken out of the original meaning.
0: Yes, sir.
1: By those translators.
0: Yes, sir.
1: So let's see from scriptural text what repentance actually means. From the Old Testament in Hebrews in Hosea chapter 13 verse 14.
0: Okay, Hosea.
1: Hosea chapter 13 verse 14.
0: Hosea chapter 13. Hosea 13
1: verse 14.
0: Verse 14. Hosea 13 verse 14. The Bible tells us in Hosea 13 verse 14, it says, "I will ransom them from the power of the grave. I will redeem them from death. O death, I'll be thy pledge. O grave, I'll be thy destruction. repentance shall be hid from my eyes.
1: Repentance shall be hid from my eyes.
0: Yes.
1: A change of thought. What I have thought of doing.
0: Yes, sir.
1: This is what I have thought of doing. I'll ransom them from the power of grave.
0: Yes.
1: I'll redeem them from death. Death I will be your plague.
0: Yes, sir.
1: Grave, I will be your destruction.
0: Yes, sir.
1: I will not change my thoughts. Was it?
0: Yes, sir.
1: That is my original thought, and it will stand.
0: Yes, sir.
1: So the repentance there is not God saying he will cry, or God saying he will feel remorseful for what he will do.
0: Okay.
1: Because repentance shall be hid from my eyes.
0: But this lets us to see the essence of Bible interpretation.
1: Yes.
0: You see, growing up for me as a young person, I remember vividly every earlier hours of the morning, you get to hear certain preachers sounding with mic on early hour, repent, for the kingdom of God is at hand.
1: Yes.
0: Is at hand. So yes. The ordinary mindset of an ordinary individual there is you have to change your ways. You have to change certain conduct of yours and all of that. So from your perspective, you're letting us see that repentance isn't, from the Bible, isn't the dictionary meaning.
1: It's not.
0: So what does it really mean to help our audience?
1: Yes, so we have seen from what Hosea actually introduced us to.
0: Yes, sir.
1: It's a change of thought. God cannot change his thought over what he has done to death.
0: Okay, we see that when I checked the Greek meaning, the word repentance is from the word metanoia,
1: yes,
0: which is gotten from a two Greek word,
1: yes,
0: which meta. Is meta and noia. And yes. Meta there means change,
1: yes.
0: Change of mindset. Then
1: yes.
0: Noia, thinking.
1: Yes.
0: So, what was John actually saying?
1: Good. So, what was John actually saying? We'll see John's preaching in Luke chapter 3.
0: In Luke 3. I'm just
1: 3 verse 3.
0: Okay, Luke 3. I'll just read that scripture for us. Luke chapter 3. What was John referring to? Repent for the kingdom of God. Luke chapter 3 verse... you said verse 1?
1: Verse 3.
0: Verse 3. Luke 3 verse 3. Luke 3 verse 3 says, he came into all the country about Jordan, preaching the baptism of repentance for the remission of sin.
1: So repentance is the preaching.
0: Hallelujah.
1: Repentance is preached. It is not acted.
0: So it's not a change of...
1: That's what I'm saying. Attitude is not. It's not your action. It's a preaching, and that preaching, what will it lead to? Remission of sins. So repentance is remission of sins. When the gospel is preached to you, okay, your mindset becomes
0: in alignment,
1: yes, with the gospel.
0: With the gospel,
1: it is actually changed.
0: So it's not what we feel like, what we have in our mindset, that repentance is the things I used to do, I do them no more, and all of that.
1: If it is like that, have we truly repented? If repentance is really the things I used to do, I don't do them no more.
0: And I realize that even when you tell yourself I'm not going to do this thing again, I realize that you still get to do those things.
1: Good. So who has truly repented? If repentance is a change of lifestyle.
0: So what was John saying here?
1: John was actually telling us to have a change of thinking towards God. Towards God's plan.
0: Okay, because the Pharisees and the Jews, they had a mindset that repentance
1: by the law
0: will come by the law.
1: Keeping of the law, yes. That was their mindset.
0: So John was literally trying
1: shifting,
0: to point
1: yes,
0: their thoughts
1: to Christ.
0: To Christ, that Christ will be the one who make forgiveness of sin
1: yes.
0: available.
1: That was why he would tell them, repent, for the kingdom of God is at hand. The kingdom of God is at hand was him pointing to Christ. That Christ is at hand. Christ is around.
0: He's now
1: is
0: here.
1: Is here.
0: The one who will make forgiveness
1: yes,
0: of sin
1: is here. So it's not something that the kingdom of God is at hand and then we are looking at a future event.
0: Exactly, because
1: the
0: that's
1: kingdom
0: the mindset
1: has arrived. That was all John was telling them,
0: that the kingdom of God is now here.
1: Yes,
0: the one who will pay for
1: yes.
0: sin. Okay, no wonder he in John 1:29 he identified Jesus, behold the Lamb of God that will take away the sins of the world.
1: Yes, so you will now shift from the law and look at this man. Because in your shifting, in your thinking pattern being changed,
0: yes,
1: you have remission of sins. which is the greatest problem that man ever had.
0: Yes, because we see after the fall of man, men, I think that word gave birth to religion.
1: Yes.
0: Whereby people were trying to
1: get
0: gain
1: back.
0: Atonement for
1: yes.
0: sin.
1: Establish
0: people were trying to
1: back.
0: Establish their relationship with God. I think
1: yes.
0: Hebrew tells us, it
1: yes.
0: says, men were offering bulls and rams.
1: Yes.
0: But the Bible lets us see that these
1: Those
0: things could not take away
1: at
0: sin.
1: At all. It could not make the commas perfect. There.
0: Yes, yes.
1: So, but it was a typology, man trying by his own effort to get to God and couldn't. So God now became a man, and that's why you will say the Lamb of God.
0: Of God, yes.
1: The Lamb of God. So they will bring lamb for their sins, bring goats, bring kids, bring rams to pay for their sins.
0: Yes, sir.
1: But this one now is once and for all sacrifice. Jesus became the Lamb that was being typologically analyzed by the priest
0: in those offerings.
1: So our sins were laid on Christ. To the cross.
0: So what's the Bible like in a nutshell? We just have 3 minutes to leave the studio. In a nutshell, when the Bible says we should repent, so he's simply referring to a change of mindset, a change of thinking.
1: Yes, actually to turn to God. Repentance is actually to turn to God. If you see, okay, but Peter, let's see Acts 19:4.
0: Okay, Acts 19.
1: Acts 19:4.
0: Acts of the Apostle chapter 19.
1: Verse 4.
0: The Bible, let's all see here. It says, then said Paul, John verily baptized with the baptism of repentance, saying unto the people that they should believe on him which should come after him, that is on Christ Jesus.
1: So he was shifting their mindset. Paul was saying, John was telling them, believe on Jesus Christ. This is repentance.
0: And they should change that mindset. They were hoping that one day God, John was now letting them see that God is now here.
1: He has already brought it. That's why. So when people say the kingdom of God is at hand, then we have been the kingdom of God is at hand. If we are waiting for Christ's kingdom, Peter, even me by now, would have gotten tired. Because since when I was born, even right from there,
0: yes,
1: the kingdom of God is at hand,
0: that's what
1: and
0: grow.
1: Still we are still going on. This world is still going on. So, but he's telling us that Christ is already here. Salvation is here. We are not looking forward for salvation.
0: Exactly.
1: It has already arrived.
0: Hallelujah.
1: So it's for men to believe in what Christ has done. Lastly, let's see Acts 20:21.
0: Acts 20:21.
1: Acts chapter 20.
0: I just have 1 minute.
1: Yes,
0: to
1: verse
0: leave
1: 21.
0: The studio.
1: Sir.
0: Acts 20. You said verse 21.
1: Yes.
0: Acts 20, verse 21. The Bible says, in verse 21, it says, testifying both to the Jews and also to the Greek, repentance towards God and faith towards our Lord Jesus Christ.
1: Towards God. So it's a change of thinking pattern. Change from law to God.
0: Change from law, that is not you trying to qualify.
1: Change from law to the faith,
0: put your faith
1: in Christ Jesus.
0: In what Jesus.
1: As
0: Hallelujah.
1: Simple as it is.
0: Hallelujah. Wow. Thank you. Thank you so much, Pastor Isaac, for that short insight. Thank you so much. It's always a huge privilege and honor to have you on the program. Thank you so much. Ladies and gentlemen, this is where we're going to be drawing the curtains on the Believer's Gathering. The Believer's Gathering holds every Saturday by 7:15 a.m. in the morning with Peter Ogim. And thank you so much for your time. For those of you who want to reach to us, you want to sponsor this program, you can always reach me on 0803254-8465. Yes, for those of you who have questions to ask, you can always reach me through that number, 0803254-8465. We will be here same time, same station next week, Saturday. Thank you so much for your time. Do have a lovely weekend. We love you and God loves you too. Bye-bye.

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0: How are you doing this beautiful Saturday morning? Yeah, you're tuned into your favorite radio program, your Saturday or your weekend program, you know, the Kiddies Corner Show with Misha. And yes, I am super excited because today we are doing something super amazing, something different. Because lately, see, there's a lot of things that screen timing has actually done. It has deprived each and every one of us. And when I say each and every one of us, the children here, the adults here listening to me are all involved. We are all involved in this. And so today we are taking our time to make sure we talk about this particular enemy. It's not like it is bad, but what do we do to make sure we have that, you know, how do I put it? Is it cordial time with family, with friends? So today on the Kiddies Corner, I'm your lead explorer, Michelle Idong. And today we are putting our tablets on sleep mode, our tablets, our phones, maybe laptops and TVs, and waking up our imaginations or just going out to appreciate the wonderful gift of nature. So today we are going on a mission to find the great outdoors and discover the fun things that don't need a charger. Those things that is not only on the TV when the light comes on, those things that can work without lights, that can work without batteries, those are the things we are going out to find today. So yes, this, like I said, affects each and every one of us. We are all going out to make sure that we look out for digital balance. Today we are looking out for what? Digital balance, where we get to, you know, have some moderation to some certain things. The TV time, the tablet time, the phone time. Let's just, you know, have a good proportion to what we are doing. Not every time we are soaked, except we are working. But even though we are working on the screen, just take some time off so that your eyes can rest too. It is not easy. So yes, like I said today, I'm your lead explorer and we are putting whatever gadget that is making us spend all our 24 hours on it. You know, we're putting them on sleep mode and waking up our imaginations. We're also waking up to see, you know, appreciate the beautiful gift of nature. So today we are going on a mission to find the great outdoors and discover the fun things that don't need a charger or a Wi-Fi. We are looking at digital balance. The goal of the screen-free explorer is to show you that while tablets and TVs are fun travel tools, the real adventure happens when we look up from the screen. So now guys, who is ready to explore? While we are going out to explore today, while we are getting ready to explore, well, let's just go have some Kiddies fun time. You know, I'm still your favorite radio buddy, or you can call me governess of the airways. But for now, today, you know, I'm your favorite storyteller, you know, and you know, I always want you to be of your very best behavior. So yes, whatever it is you want to call me, I am right here. But today we are going out to explore things that do not need a Wi-Fi, things that just have to do what that has to you know, help us appreciate the gift of nature, to appreciate our families, to appreciate the people around us. All right. So we'll be going out on a very short Kiddies hangout. And when we come back, be rest assured that we are going into the show proper. Do not go anywhere. Do not touch that dial. Let us hit the music.
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1: That's superstar. All right, guys, welcome back. Yes, it's still the Cutest Corner Show right here on 103.5 FM, Unicorn Radio International. And if you just joined us, well, welcome on board, because we're about to dig in into today's topic. What are we learning today? What is that fun topic we are going to talk about? 30 minutes has already worked past the hour of 8, and I'm right here to make sure that we have fun. And of course, you know, whenever you're in the kitchen with mommy cooking, just know that you're what? You're cooking up some love. Because, yeah, cooking time is bonding time. Okay, today what are we talking about? We are talking about moderation. Do not forget that we are looking at how we can take a pause from the screen and do what? Appreciate the people around us. Appreciate the work of God. Yes, the work of art. Everything around us, from families to nature to friends. Just name it. But in as much as it does not require you to charge, or it doesn't require a Wi-Fi connection or an internet connection, that is what we are going to explore today. But so we are looking at what our value today is on moderation. And when the word moderation comes up, what does it mean? What do you think? Well, I would say moderation is something that means not too much and not too small. I will say it again, not too much and not too small. So, how do we put things in moderation? Because, my darling, CM, we all need it. We all do what? We all need that moderation in our life. So, how do we go about putting things in moderation? What is that thing you know you're doing that is taking a whole lot of your time, taking a whole lot of your attention? What is that one thing? Well, let us look at it. But our focus, like I said today, is what? On screen time. Both as adults, both as children, we need to do what? Manage our screen time. Screen timing has actually made us lose out on a lot. On family bonding, on, you know, I miss those days where we used to sit, you know, around under the moonlit and listen to stories. Screen time has actually destroyed many of those cultures. But we are looking at our value corner that has to do with what? Moderation. So how do we make things moderate? When and how can we do what? You know, make our screen time moderate. So, like I said, moderation, yes, it feels big. The word looks big, right? But it simply means not doing too much and not doing too small or too little. Now, think of it like eating your favorite treats. Like people who like chocolate, you wouldn't want to eat too much of it, because if you do, definitely you'll come up down with some tummy ache. And if possible, you could spend the whole day or 2 days or maybe a whole week, you know, in the toilet. And maybe, peradventure, let me use that, you could actually end up in the hospital, which you would not like. So when we take things too much, say our favorite treats too much, we definitely might end up in the hospital, and you wouldn't want that to happen. Now, if you take, like I said, too much of it, it is definitely going to be too much. And that is the same thing with screen time. So children, we need to do what? Curtail our screen time. Adults, mommies, daddies, uncles, you're listening to me. We need to do what? Curtail screen time. Because if we do, it will actually do what? It will help us. That is what we are focusing on today on the Kiddies Corner Show with yours truly, Michelle Idonset. So when we look at it, when we keep our screen time in moderation, definitely you know that you are on the right track. Yes, when you keep your screen time in moderation, you are definitely on the right track. I'm not saying you should take away screen time. I'm not saying don't watch TV. I'm not saying don't play games. I'm not saying don't do your favorite thing you love to do. But don't let it be too much. Do not let it be too much. Now, a little bit of screen time is fun, but too much can make our brains feel tired. Yes, I actually observe that too. When maybe I'm watching a favorite show or series and it's already too much, I feel tired with my brain. And so I do what? I take it off. Like I put off my phone and do what? Do something exciting and maybe just relax for a little bit. So too much of screen time makes your brain tired and our bodies feel blah. So moderation helps us keep everything in balance. Moderation helps us keep everything in balance. Okay, to that caller, when I open my phone lines, you would be part of the show so that you can tell me how your Saturday morning is going and also tell me what you think about today's topic. Okay, so just hang in there, do not go far. All right, I would love to talk to you later. So do well to, you know, just keep your phones close by so that when I roll out the number for you to be a part of the show, you would be there. Okay, so now you know that every time we talk about our values corner, we definitely have a story to back it up so that we can learn from the character of that story. So who is ready to for an adventure? I want to talk about a little boy. This boy, actually, do you want to find out? Do not go anywhere. Do not touch that dial. It is time for our kiddest adventure.

All right, so our story today is going to focus on digital balance. And what do I mean? Digital balance. Of course, you know, too much time spent on the internet, too much time spent on our gadget, too much time just spent on screen. Today we are looking at what? Digital balance. And yes, like I said, today we're learning about a little boy. Now, what did this boy do and how was he able to learn to do what? Have this digital balance, to have moderation. So come along with me as we get to learn. Once upon a time, there is a boy named Toby who has a super fast tablet. Toby loved it so much that he forgot to step outside. He was so engrossed, and this was during the holidays. He forgot to play with his

sad one for Toby, because you know why? His best friend had run down. That was his best friend. That was the only thing Toby knew to do, was play with his tablet and eat. And after that, play with the tablet again and eat. This went on and on and on. But on this very sunny afternoon, there was no light. You know, NEPA did its thing and there was no light. And then Toby got carried away, forgetting that, oh, the battery of this tab will soon run down. So, one big nurse to him, what did he do? He continued to play, and then what happened? The battery went off.

Toby was bored. Toby was so bored. He looked around his room. He saw a pile of cardboard boxes. He saw some old markers. He saw Rex wagging his tail. Toby started to build. He turned the boxes into a space rocket. He used the markers to draw stars on the ceiling. Rex became his alien co-pilot. Toby realized that even though the tablet was asleep, his imagination was wide awake, and it was even much fun.

As interesting as that story was, it was really short. I hope you did enjoy that story, and I'm sure you could learn a thing or two from Toby. Well, like I said, today our story was on what? Digital balance. Toby did not know where to draw the line. And so, when the battery of the tablet gave up on him, what happened? He became bored. But did you know what Toby did? He had to do what? Put on his thinking cap. His imaginative brain came to work. And he was able to do what? To build a space rocket by using cardboards. So, when the tablet goes off, when NEPA takes the light, what do you do at that time? Do you go about reading your books, or do you just sit down like that, bored? What do you do to fill up that space until the light comes back on? Will you be like Toby? Well, Toby was able to turn around his boredom to doing something creative. So what is that creative thing we're going to do today? What is that thing we're going to explore today? Well, let's go out on the Skiddies Hangout. And yes, when we come back, we'll be talking about the lessons and diving in straight to other segments. Do not go anywhere. Do not touch that star. This is still the Kiddies Corner Show with yours truly, Michelle Idongaset.

Welcome back from that Igbo classes. You know, it's the Kiddies Corner show, and so we get to learn varieties from English to Igbo, just name it. That is why it is called the Kiddies Corner show, so that, you know, you get up. Well, it is a fun one, you know. So I hope you were able to learn plate in Igbo. We are able to learn spoon, fire, and how to call mother. I hope you were following through my classes, right? Welcome back. This is the Kiddies Corner show with Michelle right here on 103.5 FM. Yes, that radio station that stays very dedicated to giving you the very best of Igbo infotainment. And you know, today we were talking about how we can become words. We can show moderation, especially for screen timing. For children, as adults, we know how we need this moderation. We need to talk about it often. So, how do we keep it? How do you, make sure that you do not do things in excess? How do you make sure that your screen time is actually, it's balance. So yes, we had to talk about the story of Toby. Toby here did what? Was this type of boy that was so engrossed with screen timing. And I know there are so many kids out there too that are so engrossed with screen time. Every time, mommy, let me use your phone. Daddy, I want to use your phone. And if mommy and daddy are able to afford a tablet for them, they remain there from morning till night, especially during the holidays. And this actually affects their grades. So, because I love you so much, I said, no, let me bring this lesson today. Let us talk about it. Why is it that we are allowing screens to take our time? Even as adults too. I know sometimes, let us just do this. Hey, I'm just trying to keep with the trend. There should be a balance to everything. And so that is why today we are focused on moderation. But what is that lesson we are learning from Toby? What is that thing you want to take home? This is what I am taking home. I hope you will also have something to take home. Now, you are the pilot of your time. Today's lesson is that you are the pilot of your time. Screens are fun tools. Do not get me wrong. Screen timing are fun. Screens are fun tools, because when you watch something, you get to learn as well, and sometimes you also get to travel through your screen. Do you know that? Good. So I'm not saying that screen is bad. All I'm saying is that we should have a moderation for it. So screens are fun tools, but the real world is where you grow, move, and make real friends. Don't let your battery die before you decide to have an adventure. Be the boss of your screen. Do you want me to reiterate that? Would you like me to re-echo that? Because I know some parents will be like, increase the volume. I think I like today's lesson. Increase the volume so that this my child will hear. So that this my child will be able to know that, yes, this habit he or she has is not a good one. So, I'll reiterate our lesson. I'll take that lesson again. Today's lesson that I'm going home with, and I also want you to go home with it, is that you are the boss. You are the pilot of your time. Don't get me wrong, and do not quote me wrong. I'm not saying screen is bad. I'm not saying screen time is bad. Screen is actually fun, because we get to learn new things through our screen. We get to travel to places we cannot go physically through our screen. So yes, screen time is fun, but we need a balance. We actually do what? Need a balance. So all I want to tell you is that you are the pilot of your time. Screens are fun tools, but the real world is where you grow. The real world is where you grow, is where you move, is where you make real friends. Don't let your battery die, just like Toby battery had to die before he was able to realize that there are so many things he can do without using the screen. So don't let your battery die before you decide to have an adventure. Be the boss of your screens. So parents, you can also do what? Curtail your children screen timing so that they will not do it in excess, as we are focused on what? Moderation, and also what? Digital balance. I hope I have driven home the point. So now we are moving on to the very next segment, which is our fun fact segment.
Did you know? We're learning about some cool facts about the brains and also the computer. The brains and the word, the computer. So, did you know that your brain is much faster and more powerful than the world's biggest computer? It can hold millions of memories at once. Yes. Did you also know that playing outside in the sun helps your body make vitamin D, which makes your bones strong and mood happy? Yeah, you didn't know that, right? Now you know. Okay, so when you play outside in the sun or sometimes sit under the sun, it helps you do what? Build vitamin D. When you get to play outside in the sun or you sit in the sun, it's to help you do what? It's to help your body make vitamin D, which makes your bones strong and your mood happy. Okay. Now, did you also know that long before video games, kids played tag and hide and seek? I hardly see children play hide and seek again. What is happening to that culture? You see what the screen has done? It has kept so many children inside the house that they don't even come out again to do what? Hide and seek. Is it Tifa and police or something like that? There's a lot of games we had during the time, and so many children cannot even relate these days because of war screen time. But it is also good to have this phone so that you can, when you grow up, you be like, during my child days. See, to be truthful, you see this generation, they will have less to talk about. Or they will go, did you see what happened on Instagram? Oh, did you see, do you know about the banter between this person and this person? That is all they'll be talking about other people's life. But what really happened in your life? What really happened when you were a child? You cannot relate. So long before video games, kids play tag and hide and seek. These games are thousands of years old and they are still the best way to get level up energy. I remember when we used to steal our mother's ingredients to come and cook outside, you know, the food that we will not eat, but we're going to cook it so well. It trained us to become better. I don't know, somehow, those were skills we were learning. But what is happening to that culture though? It is gone because of what? Screen timing. Because of what? The screen. So, we need moderation. Let children live a little bit. Let them be able to explore this beautiful moment as children. Because see, childhood was sweet. My childhood was sweet. I was able to play. I was not known for playing rough, but I know I was able to bask in the sand. I was able to play, but many children cannot relate to that because, don't do that. There's death. We understand there is death, but just let the little children breathe. Let the little children play. Distracting them with tablets these days is not helping. Let the little children experience these things so that they can have a childhood. How would they tell their mates when they are all grown? Or when people are related, this is what we did when I was a child. They cannot definitely relate to it because they were all stocked up inside. If the battery is low, they have a TV. And these days too, technology is not helping because there's solar. So once the tablet is down, they will power it. So while they are lying down to get powered, they are on the TV. And once that one, they are tired, they are on something else, just what? From one screen after another. Children do not know what it feels like to play in the sun, to cook, to do hide and seek. It's a lot. Let's try to bring this culture back. You know, trying to engross your children on one screen after another because you don't want them to disturb you. That is not the life. Give them a life. Let them bask in the euphoria of your childhood. Let them play in the sand. Yes. Let them be able to have this experience. So when they grow up, they can also know that, they actually had a wonderful childhood. Okay, while we move on to that, we are going next to the next segment, that is the word of the day. What are we looking at today? Our word of the day is offline. So today, is it possible for you to go offline? Is it really possible to stay offline? And while you are offline, what are you doing with that time? Well, even if you cannot take a book to read, but I wish you can, just relax.
maybe reflect, you know, as children. You could draw. You could do something creative. You could draw your favorite toy. Maybe those things you used to watch in your cartoon. What's that favorite character? Is it Sophia the First you want to do? Or Boss Babe? Just do something, you know, but that is away from the screen. Today, I said we are becoming explorers. So, we are going to explore. Now, our word for today is offline. And what does it mean? It means when you aren't connected to the internet, you are focusing on the world right in front of you. When you are not connected to the internet, you are focused on the world right in front of you. Now, would you like that? Yes, I would. And I really like that for you. So that we can take some time to do what? To go offline, to be able to do what? To connect with your friends, to connect with nature, hear the birds sing, and all of that. I do take up some, you know, offline. Yeah, yesterday, I can give you a little experience. Yesterday, while I was doing my morning runs, you know, I saw a bird. And the bird was kind of making, I think it was trying to call out to other birds. Like, it was stuck on something. It was on this one of these electric wires, but it had a lizard in its mouth, in its beak, okay? And the bird was, you know, still making that sound, that singing sound. And I was like, what's really happening? I can't help you, but I can hear your sound, but I really can't help you. But what made me notice, because I took time off the screen, and I was able to appreciate what the beauty of nature. I was able to see that, okay, even while a bird has something in its beak, you can still make sound. Did you notice? Have you ever noticed that before? Well, you can do that if you take some time off your screen. And now to the segment we've been waiting for. Okay, this is where we get to open our phone lines to make sure that you are part of the show. So do well to do what? Go recharge that phone. And for that person that tried to call me earlier, this is the time for you to call me and let us have a conversation. So you're going to tell me, I'm going to send out my riddle. Yes, for last week. Okay, that's for tomorrow, because I know I gave out a riddle last week and I'm going to answer that tomorrow. It wasn't for today's episode. So for tomorrow's episode, I'm definitely going to answer my riddle tomorrow, because I know I had a caller, but the caller did not really. Okay, he called and he gave me his answer, but we're going to find out if he is correct tomorrow. So today, what we're saying is, I have this riddle, and this riddle is for my tech savvy explorers. I know those children who are into techs. Now, what is this? I have many keys, but I can't open a single door. I have a space, but I have no room. You can enter me, but you can never walk inside. What am I? Okay, I'll take it again. I have many keys, but I can't open a single door. I have a space, but I have no room. You can enter me, but you can never walk inside of me. What am I? What am I? Just tell me. What am I? So call me on the number 080-9444-4058. I'll take it again, 080-9444-4058. Call me on that number, send me a WhatsApp message, or you can send me an SMS to tell me or give me the answer to my riddle. What am I? And while you're thinking on that, let us look at our hygiene tips. What is that thing we need to do to protect our health and also our hygiene? Today we are looking at the 20-20-20 rule. Now, what do we use this 20-20-20 rule for? Now, when we do use screens, we have to protect our eyes. So now the tip is, use the 20-20-20 rule. Now, what is this routine? Every 20 minutes, look away from your screen at something 20 feet away, like a tree out the window, for what? For 20 seconds. Did you understand that? I'll take it again. It says that every 20 minutes, give yourself time, set a timer. Okay, says for every 20 minutes, even if you're looking at your screen, maybe you're watching something,
pause it for 20 minutes. Pause it. Take a walk outside. Look at something different. Appreciate something just to give your eyes that little relaxation that it needs. Because, you know, when we are putting our eyes on the screen, we are stressing it too much. We are putting too much stress on that eyes. So take your time to do what? Take your eyes off the screen for 20 minutes. Look at something different that is not the screen. Yes. Look at something different that is not the screen. Look at something that is far away. Maybe it could be a tree, or you could spot a bird, just like I spotted a bird yesterday. I took my time to notice what was happening with the bird. It was moving, but I don't know if it's one of the legs was trapped with a wire, and so it was sort of calling out for help, you know. Okay, or it couldn't fly, maybe because of it had a lizard in its mouth. So I don't know why it was calling out, but you could see that with the way it continued. It was the calling out was continuous, you know. The sound was serious, like it just kept on going on, going on, going on. So it looked like something like it was in distress, sort of, you know. I cannot really tell because I'm not a bird, but from a human standpoint, I saw that okay, maybe this bird actually needed help. But where the bird is not something that I could go. It was on top of what, an electric wire, like. You know where the pole is exactly. So that was where the bird is. So, or maybe it was just making a jubilation sound that, oh, today I have something to eat. Thank God. You know that the bird also praises God, right? Good. So maybe it was just a song of praise that, okay, oh, Father, thank you for this day. You have given me my what? My daily bread. So, but I was able to notice that because what? I was out. I took myself out. I gave myself that break off my screen. So you can also do the same thing. Take a break every 20 minutes. Look away from your screen. Look at something 20 feet away. You know, look at a tree maybe outside your window or something different for just 20 seconds. And then this gives your eye muscles a little yoga stretch, so they stay strong and healthy. And don't forget to blink. Yes, blinking is like a car wash for your eyes. Did you get that? I hope you did. Okay, while we're still waiting for you to do what? To send me the answer to my riddle, 08094444058. I'll call that again, 08094444058. Do well to call me on that number, send me a WhatsApp message or an SMS so that we can do what we can learn together. Let us hit the music, and this tomorrow, let's see how we can do what? Learn to count

All right, welcome back. Welcome back from that very short KDS timeout. And I hope you actually learned how to count from 1 to 10, both in English and in Creole. Like I said, the KDS Corner Show is that one learning hub, fun learning hub on your radio. 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And so, before we went on that break, our phone lines have been open. Those people that were buzzing my line when I just started up the show. Call me now. Tell me the answers to my riddle. This is the opportunity. This is the chance for you to communicate with me. Tell me, what is that thing you've also learned during our today's episode? Call my number now. Number is 080-9444-4058. I'll take it again. 080-9444-4058. Do also call that number or send me an SMS or a WhatsApp message. And the radio says, I have many keys, but I can't open a single door. I have a space, but I have no room. You can enter me, but you can never work inside. What am I? Well, while you're thinking about that, let us get straight to our creative segment. Today, we're actually not creating anything different, but we are doing what? We are embarking on the nature scavenger hunt. We are not drawing anything. We are not writing anything. We are not drawing anything or carving out anything, but rather we are taking a walk outside. We are leaving our screens behind. We are leaving that tablet behind. We are leaving that phones behind. We are leaving the TV behind and do what? Take what a walk. So today we are going on nature's scavenger hunt. Since we are being screen free explorers today, our mission is to do what? To do some scavenger hunt. You don't need a phone, you just need your eyes. So what I want you to find today is a leaf bigger than your hand. So go out there to find me a leaf that is bigger than your hand. Also a rock that looks like an animal. Have you ever seen such a rock that looks like an animal? Or maybe you can carve one for yourself, but just look out for something different, something you know that you've not seen in a long while. Maybe, when last did you see a rainbow in the sky? Check whether you will see one today. Also, look out for something like a flower that smells like spring. Just create a mental picture of everything you find. And maybe you can do what? Document it. You can draw it and say, on this day, this is what happened when I did what? Take off some time off from my screen. It will do what? It would go a long way to help you. It will help your brain breathe too. Okay? It will do what? It will help your brain to breathe. Okay, now, like I said, my riddle is still on. Who is going to be that lucky person to do what? To send me an answer. Today, now that my line is open, do well to call me. When I don't open my phone lines, my phone has been ringing non-stop from different numbers. So, is it that you don't know the answer to my riddle? Or you just don't want to be a part of the show any longer? Which one is it? I have many keys, but I can't open a single door. I have a space, but I have no room. You can enter me, but you can never walk inside. What am I? Well, I'll tell you, the answer is what? Is a keyboard. Tell me you didn't know that. Well, the answer to that riddle is a keyboard. For those techie, you know what I'm talking about. Yes, it is the keyboard. So, good job to me. I was the one who answered it. Yes, good job to me. So, well done, Miss Michelle. I want to say thank you for listening today. And of course, you know, the Kiddies Corner airs every Saturday and Sunday. On Saturday, it airs from the hours of 8 to 9. And on Sundays, from 1 to 2 p.m. But today, what do I want you to do? I want you to give your tablet or TV a nap for 1 hour and go and do something offline. 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Just do something offline. Remember that you are smart, you are active, and you are a world changer.
I'm still your fun friend, Miss Michelle. And of course, you all are my Kitty's Corner superstar. Until I come your way again tomorrow, I'll be saying bye-bye, friends.

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Oh, I got no Lunayoma. Oh, Nadim, every long when he needed my any negadema. 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
1: 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We

0: Yeah, it's all love, brother, yeah, it's all love. 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And I'm good with it.
1: Captain speaking. Thank you for flying with me today. I do hope I get you to your destination just in time.

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Processing. Vibes in cooperation. I repeat, processing.

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All right, welcome to Sports Studio of Toyinka Radio International 103.5, your number one station where they can be on top information, education, and entertainment. Make we first waka international football tori this afternoon. For inside tennis, Jannik Sinner don't move, reach two games away from the Italian final open before heavy rain stop in semi-final match against Dani Medvedev. For Rome on Friday, Sinner controlled the match from beginning and win the first set well before the game stopped with scoreline of 6-2, 5-7, 4-2. Because of the bad weather, Reuters reports say the Italian player impressed his fans with strong performance as India close to another Masters 1000 final. Medvedev later bounced back for the second set after Sinner begin show signs of body stress and even collect medical treatments after a cramp. But the world number one still recover, come take control again for the final set before the rain force organizers to suspend the match. Anybody will win the game to go face Casper Ruud for the final after the Norwegian player beat Luciano Drandri straight set. And then moving on to basketball, Stephton Castle show serious class as Santiago Spurs beat Mostosona Timberwolves 139-109 for the game 6 of their Western Conference semifinal series. Castle scored 32 points and collect 11 rebounds, while Victor Wenaba had 19 points and the Arrow Fox dropped 21 points plus 9 assists. For that match, Spurs take control from second quarter, run one massive 20-20 point strike and use correct 3-point shooting scatter Timberwolves defense. The win gives Spurs 4-2 series victory and qualify for them for Western Conference Finals against defending champions Oklahoma City Thunder. Minnesota been no fit stop Spurs attack even though Anthony Edwards scored 24 points. Spurs been dominate the rebound and shoot almost 56% from the field. The conference finals go start on Monday for Oklahoma City as Thunder they enter the series while a straight playoff win. Meanwhile, for athletics like this, Kenya marathon star and world record holder Sebastian Sewe go return defend him Berlin Marathon title on September 27th after him make history earlier this year as the first man we officially run marathon under 2 hours. Sewe achieved the record for the 2026 London Marathon where he run 1 hour 59 minutes and 30 seconds. Organizer talk say the Kenya runner they ready to run even faster for Berlin flat and sharp race course. Sewe win last year Berlin Marathon with time of 2 hours 2 minutes and 16 seconds despite bad weather condition, and in talk say he happy to come back defending title. Berlin Marathon don't produce plenty world record before, including the Eliud Kipchoge record of 2 hours 1 minute and 9 seconds where in set for 2022. About 60,000 runners from around 160 countries expected to join this race.

and elsewhere for Formula One. Four-time Formula One champion Max Verstappen and him Red Bull-backed Mercedes team qualify for fourth position for the 2026 Nürburgring 24 Hours Endurance Race for Germany. Spanish driver Dani Tudela record lap time of 8 minutes of the 12,000 seconds during the final qualifying session for the famous 25 kilometers Nürburgring track, where people call the Green Hell. Meanwhile, pole position go to the Red Bull team ABT Lamborghini, driven by Luca Ensla. Verstappen talk say he ain't happy with the way the team perform, especially after they enter the top qualifying shootout against strong rivals. The Dutch driver, they share the GT3 Mercedes and the Dani Ducadela, Julius Kono and Lucas Ora, as he finally achieved his long time dream to race for the endurance competition during the Formula One free weekend. Organizers also confirm say tickets due on too much demand, as weekend tickets sell out for the first time in their race history. Yes, make we go shake body, come back. Yes, so we go give you the sports story like this. We go give you all the story we concern sports. As Watkins double finish Liverpool, as Aston Villa seal top four position. No get anywhere with the comeback.

0: All right, welcome back. Now, this was Story on Top Unica Radio 103.5. Now, make we jump into inside football matter. Aston Villa don't secure place for the next season Champions League after they beat Liverpool 4-2 for entertaining Premier League match for Villa Park. Ole Watkins be the main man for the game as he scored 2 goals, while Morgan Rogers and John McGinn also joined for the scoring. Liverpool defender Virgil van Dijk still try as he scored 2 headers, but their defense no strong as Villa take control for the second half. They win carry Aston Villa go 4th position with 62 points from 37 matches as they don't qualify for the Europe top competition next season. Liverpool still under pressure as they fit fight for Champions League spots after this now the 12th league loss of the season. Villa now they enter Europa League final next week with Feyenoord with plenty confidence after their strong home finish. And moving on, Poland striker Robert Lewandowski don't announce say he go leave FC Barcelona at the end of the season after he don't spend 4 years for the club. The 37-year-old striker confirmed for the statement say his mission don't complete after he helped Barcelona win their 3 La Liga titles and other trophies. For his time for Barcelona, Lewandowski scored about 119 goals and remained one of the club main attacker. Although injury reduced the number of matches where he played for the last season, reporters say his contract will expire this summer and club for Saudi Pro League, Italy and United States and also Portugal don't already show interest to sign. And finally, the FIFA secretary in the person of General Matthias Jastrom go meet officials of the Iranian Football Federation, where they call the FFIRI, on Saturday for Istanbul to discuss matters where concern Iran participation for the 2026 World Cup. The meeting will focus on how Iran will take join the tournament safely, especially as political tensions still there around US and Israel matter. Iran supposed play all the group stage matches for United States, but people don't they raise concern about their travel and entry arrangement for players and officials. Iranian if they don't also push FIFA made them guarantee smooth access for their team because they don't get earlier visa wahala before. Despite all the tension, FIFA still talk say Iran go take part for the tournament. Alright, my country people, this is not the sports story we're going for you this afternoon. So you keep listening to Unica Radio International 103.5. Your number one station where they can be on top information, entertainment, and education. Mata and Sports Corner, they come your way by the hour of 2 o'clock. 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If you see something we no clear you, I beg talk and quick. Silent feel cause big wahala. This post story now Okun in Darake editor. My name now Wokocha Kennedy. On a good afternoon.
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1: All my life

0: Yes, so yes. As they come on like this now, you better check if your phone there, your pocket, oh, and as you go, Kwame, if you keep them for house, oh, and as you ready, may carry your tissue because some people go cry this particular afternoon, ladies and gentlemen. It's Sports Corner Unicorn Radio 103.5. Yes, so welcome to Football Life. And yeah, now Saturday like this, so thank God it's another wonderful weekend. And I just look this week, I ask myself, oh, this week run, oh, you run waiting no good because on Wednesday. I think say that day was Tuesday. Now, person will come sit beside me. Say, oh, today and Wednesday, make a go to. I say, today and Wednesday, as how. But we thank God for life. The year is running, and we are in the month of May. And as it be like this, May, we enter yesterday now. We don't enter third week of May. But we thank God for life. Ladies and gentlemen, welcome to Football Live on Unicorn Radio 103.5. And as it be like this, a lot of things already happen. And the lineup for IFA Cup finals don't come out. No, be only me, day here with Okon Ofe on the Catalyst. Catalyst, welcome to the show.
1: Yeah, good afternoon, Kennedy. Good afternoon, my country people. Auna did is a wonderful and amazing afternoon. And most importantly, happy weekend to all. Happy weekend there to all of Una. You get this thing where we say just one ad about soccer. You get this talk where we say that they talk, say, but no, who get money now, who sabi play the carry cup.
0: Yes, so
1: this one now are the talk ahead of, you know, the finals where we'd anticipate today. No be based on who get money now, based on who sabi play. So
0: who get me the money pass between
1: I
0: the
1: know,
0: two?
1: I don't know who get money. I want the two. But now who sabi play, now I'm gonna leave the trophy at the end of the day. So guys, sit down. I know sit down already, sit down. If they sit down right now, if they work out, just they continue the work out, but just shall make sure you don't work out, go, you know, where your leg no carry you enter Wahala, because it's actually Sports Corner here in the studio this beautiful afternoon. Excited to be here. I know really they're excited, I know really they're happy. If you ask me why, I know they're excited because, you know, when I, you know, I look, I'm actually a football lover, and when I look at them, you know, weekend games, and you know, I just say, game don't delay less.
0: By next week,
1: league is coming to an end. You've been enjoying.
0: Week in, week
1: and,
0: out.
1: All of a sudden, banter will come, and you know, we'll come now. Come be saying Nigeria now no kukuma Congo the World Cup. So now, you know, we'll come there like a Peking where mama don't disown. Oh. You can't define who you go can define which country you can't define. But any which way we make it way be. I mean, I don't really, you know, like this, I don't the reason say because I will support our neighboring country, Ghana. Yeah. Even though I don't say they go early come back. So
0: if you listen to the station, you don't do for that.
1: But guys, so it's actually amazing to be here. Yeah. So yeah. Make we just do this workout together.
0: Yeah, so make we just do this workout together. Yes, so it's match day on Unicorn Radio 103.5. And yes, we'll give you all the Obonge sports story where they happen this afternoon. First, we have a lot of competitions going on. And the African Cup of Nations under 17 still happen. As we don't see the match between under 17 to Nation under 17, Egypt already starts 8:00. And soon to come, under 17 Cameroon against Uganda, under 17 Congo against Ivory Coast, and Ethiopia under 17 against Morocco under 17. And for the Bundesliga like this, we go see as Borussia Mönchengladbach go face Hoffenheim, Bayer Leverkusen go against Hamburger SV, and Bayern Munich go against FC Cologne. Eintracht Frankfurt go against Stuttgart, Freiburg go against RB Leipzig, and HDM they go against Mainz, and St. Pauli go against Wolfsburg, and Union Berlin they go against Augsburg, and Werder Bremen they go against Dortmund. Yes, ladies and gentlemen, it's Sports Corner Unicorn Radio 103.5, and I hope say you don't ready, and hope say you don't gear up. Yes, so and the lineup for the match, Chelsea versus Manchester City, they already come out, and yes, more. That's what they talk say, men mount. And looking at the Manchester City lineup and the Chelsea lineup from Manchester City side, James Trafford started in the goalkeeper side, and for the wing back, Aureli and Matheus Nunes already there, and for the centre back, we have Kuzanov. Thank you, Kuzanov, and Mark Guiyu for the two centre back, and for the midfield we have Rodri at the defensive midfield, and Bernardo Silva for the CM there, and for the wing we see Asemeyo and Doku there, and for the number 10 Omar Mamouche with Erling Haaland there starts for there, and for the Chelsea side very
1: Why can't they laugh for Chelsea? For the Chelsea side like this, I don't know why Kennedy did laugh, but you know, for the Chelsea side, for goalposts, we see it as you know, one of the best. I'm talking about Sanchez, and then they start there. Meanwhile, for the center back there, we see as a Fofana, they go partner with Kowil there, see as you know, they go fit do what they now to do best. While we go see as a Gusto, they go play the right back, and Ato, they go play the left back. And for the defensive midfield, there we see as you know, Casado, they the partner with Rich James, while for you know Ugo they run the wing, we see I see Nakukurila go they run the you know the left wing, while Palmer go they run the right wing. And if you the ask of who they behind the striker, of course you know they always the name Enzo Fernandez go they behind the striker, and who they start in front there na Dra Pedro. So now so the line of just take before Chelsea. So what thing can make you save the laugh?
0: It's seeing Cucurella as winger. I know say him play this wing against Leeds, but
1: for me I feel that is actually a plus there to Chelsea, because if you look at this game you realize that you know Chelsea have you know more defensive players in this game, so it's more like it's going to be more of a defensive work, and maybe probably Chelsea might be looking at a counter because if you look Omo backline don't get four backline now. You can't get three defenders now. You can't get Casado to me. I always say like they go forward. So we put he's a defensive midfielder, no doubt. So you have Cucurella, you still have James. And you know, I feel that I don't know why I'm beginning to criticize the lineups already, but you know, for some reasons I feel that behind Dra Pedro should have been Cole Palmer.
0: Yes.
1: Cole Palmer being on the wing, I feel might not really be effective. It should have been behind Dra Pedro
0: to be more creative.
1: Yes, and having him behind Dra Pedro would have shifted Enzo Fernandez to partner with Casado in the midfield. Why is James now, if need be, should take the right wing?
0: Yes,
1: because so I know what he can do in terms of the. If now is James, I don't get doubt. He should take the wing, but you know the twerking. You know now. You know in football, we see coaches coming out and doing some tactical twerk. Maybe the tactical twerk now waiting for him to win the game, but. Truth be told, I'm already criticizing the lineup. I'm criticizing it already because compared to you know the lineup that he gave us for
0: Manchester City.
1: Though in the first place I don't know why Pep Guardiola decided to start Trafford over Donnarumma. I don't know why, but I think maybe just you know need the guy to have some game time, being that you know the guy has not really been at game time this season, and at some point he was complaining that he might want to leave the team. And come on, Trafford is one guy that I really loved while he was in Burnley, and you know coming in to be a second you know choice there to Donnarumma, but he doesn't have a choice. He must be a second you know second choice there to you know. But Donnarumma is a best goalkeeper, right? So you don't have any choice. You know if you come push and keep behind. You look at the Manchester City backline, you are just like wow, because I feel it's complete already. Kozanov and Maguire for me is a perfect partnership, and you have O'Reilly. Oh my God, the guy has been fantastic. This is no wonder, you know. Sometimes I think within the week we're all saying he should probably win the young player of the season. Yes. That's in the Premier League. The guy has been fantastic. Now you look at you know the midfield. Rodri, even though he's not the Rodri that we know, but then
0: we know what he can do at this moment.
1: We know what he can do. They get this talk where they talk for my plate. They say old firewood see the catch fire. So Now, person will say in the mean the ball before, but that one no means say you know if he still ignite again, still do what he know how to be. This is final that we are talking about.
0: Yes.
1: Then the only problem I have in Manchester City currently is you know Pep Guardiola choosing Mamouche over Ryan Cherki. trust me, I would have loved Ryan Cherki over Mamouche, because that guy has been fantastic this very season. And Semenyo already, that one, no get doubt, he will definitely deliver. Doku, I don't fear for Chelsea defenders, because you know the leg work. I pray that, you know, we don't get to see penalty with the kind of defense where Chelsea don't get, because Doku, he will definitely do wonders. Alan, you know, we don't need to argue now.
0: Go,
1: Headmaster. Headmaster, any which way, they had the show in the talk, say anyway, belief face na front. Now the perfect definition of Erling Haaland.
0: Yeah.
1: But Ryan Cherki missing out for Omar Mamouche, maybe, and just another tactical tweak there for Pep Guardiola.
0: Yeah.
1: Maybe in just the keeper and say second half, you can't come in now, come, you know, they do some wonders. So apart from Cherki missing out in this game, and Cherki missing out in this game, I think Man City have a perfect lineup for this very match. Then for Chelsea, I already criticized the lineups, but then football, we know they talk and format, they talk and for inside pitch, and also football is not about the names and also about the players, about the lineups, is about, you know, what those players come in to play. Because I've actually seen a situation whereby a club with players with less value, they come in and, you know, they win a club that, you know, that has big names and big value. Mm-hmm. So the final, of course, is already, I think, a few minutes from now.
0: Yes.
1: By 3:00, I think we should be welcoming the game. So
0: yeah,
1: we dey prepare our body, make we see how you go be.
0: Yes, so we dey prepare our body, make we see how you go be. Yes, ladies and gentlemen, as Sports Corner Talk in Ika Radio 103.5, and the lineup between Chelsea and Manchester City don't come out, and it's the FA Cup finals coming to you by 3:00. Omo, this match, I just don't want to say, I see like this. No, beside the right Chelsea offer, but it don't be. We say it don't be. Well, more go small break. When we come back, we go talk about. We go really talk about the new development we don't did like this now. Mourinho going to Real Madrid is a goal. Xabi Alonso going to Chelsea is fast approaching. Michael Carrick is now the new permanent head coach of Manchester United.
1: Bad news.
0: Yes. You know, I said, don't worry. Now, when Catalyst comes, now we go talk about this.
1: Bad news.
0: Yes. All this one, waiting, we go talk about.
1: Already, Manchester United fans on the way to say, I'm on next season, go long.
0: and also, Patrick Dogu won Manchester United goal of the season. And yes.
1: Oh,
0: yes.
1: Wow. That's amazing.
0: Yes. That was the goal against us.
1: Okay. Yeah,
0: we go against Arsenal. All these sources now, what you go talk about? More go this small break. When we come back, we go continue. Now, since also want to unicar radio 103.5, and we're gonna find the catalyst and second AD. Now, they had a few this on. No, anyway, we do come back.
2: Another jiggy on the mix.

0: right, welcome back from that break. Now, this was called on Unica Radio 103.5. And today, now match day live. And as we see the bring reports from waiting to happen for the ground of the FA Cup. Yes, so as we are telling, they say it's time for the FA Cup finals. Yes, so Manchester City have won 7 FA Cups, while Chelsea have 8 FA Cups. One more trophy for grabs today. And who do you think takes it up? 0809444058. And also another information when you come, they say Robert Lewandowski leaves FC Barcelona as free agent after an incredible spell in the Catalonia. 190 games, 119 goals, 24 assists, 143 goal contribution, 3 La Liga, 1 Copa del Rey, 3 Spanish Super Cup, one of the greatest striker of his generation.
1: Definitely. He's one player that I love so much. And leaving so excited that he's leaving Barcelona with trophies, two La Ligas back to back. That's an impressive one. Yeah. This guy has done wonders, and you know, I'm already wondering. I don't wonder which club now the single one go. But trust me, this guy never finished. And you know,
0: but I would love to see him the Premier League.
1: Exactly. You are just in. You just broke my mind now, because I was about saying I would love to see, you know, maybe one of these top six teams in the Premier League. You know, acquiring his services, bringing up, especially Manchester United, because they don't have a striker.
0: Wow.
1: Maybe taking him, because you know the guy has it all. He's not height. He will give you. I've been waiting. So I don't know where his next destination will be, but trust me, the guy. I just get excited anytime I see him.
0: Yeah. And also, Bruno Fernandes have won the Samati Bobsi Player of the Year award for a record of 5th time at Manchester United. And congratulations to Bruno Fernandes on that wonderful achievement. And yes, still on the football matter like this, Catalyst, yesterday Manchester United announced the appointment of a new permanent head coach, 2 times interim coach, and now a new head coach of Manchester United. How do you see this appointment?
1: Like I said it before you went on that break,
0: yes,
1: this is bad news.
0: Why?
1: It's actually bad news. I know say some persons already go down the excited, because come on, Michael Carrick came in when Manchester United was 6th in the Premier League, and they were not sure if they were going to qualify for Champions League. And currently they are 3rd, and they are going to Champions League.
0: Yeah.
1: You know, and they have won games. You know, maybe we save all those ones. I have seen the script before. Ole did more than him. Ole won his first when he was being appointed as the head coach. He won his first 8 matches. Ole had more winnings compared to Carrick, though Ole stayed longer than Carrick. But come on, if you had kept Ole and kept Carrick, I would go with Ole over Carrick, because you know he has been there before. So there's this saying that they say affliction shall not rise the second time. So coming back, he will know what to do, and you know how he can correct the mistakes of his first. But Carrick, let me just be honest and be plain right now. Carrick has been very lucky in Manchester United. He has been very, very lucky. Yes, he has been very, very lucky. And you know, I was feeling just like, I think one former Manchester United player said that, you know, it was going to be better that you know, at the end of the season, Carrick would just say, okay, I have been able to do a fantastic job. Would just walk away and
0: maintain,
1: see
0: that way they always do.
1: Yes, and see clubs that will come for you. Then assess the clubs that are coming for you. Pick any of these clubs that are still developing. Yeah. This club that there's no lot of pressure is not there. You know, you just go there, build a team of your. You just build them small. You know, just be growing small. Don't just jump to growth, because we have seen these scripts different times. We have seen, you know, players that, you know, former players that just jump, you know, to big opportunities.
0: To coach their own clubs.
1: You know, about even your own club. They just jump to big offers, and, you know, finishes their career. Lampard jumped. And today we remember how he take, even though now they establish himself small. Look at what Fabregas is doing at Como. You know, we say Como in a small club, we say, you know, he just went there, no much pressure. Nobody even knows say Como they play football. But based on say in the don't they do now, people don't they serve Como. because when club know, you know, the name no really did much. Now pressure no go there on you.
0: Yes.
1: He was the head coach of Middlesbrough. What happened? Even though they say he left by mutual consent, but me and you know, say anytime they say leave by mutual consent, they don't sack you behind the scene, but they know just want, you know, for your hands.
0: They want to keep them.
1: They know one for your hands, so they say mutual consent, but we know say they sack you. So we understand the term because you are football lovers.
0: Yes.
1: But Carrick has been very, very lucky with the Manchester United. Now, if you're a Manchester United supporter, you watch the games Manchester United have played under Michael Carrick, you realize that there's no tactics.
0: Okay.
1: There is no tactics. You know, they just play. In most of the cases, you look at their game, Manchester United only, you know, attack the game the first 10 minutes. And after the first 10 minutes, they are relaxed. They are just relaxed. They play from behind, waiting for counter. If, you know, they do. They play counter. You know, most of the times, if they are lucky, they get lucky. And, you know, they win games. I feel that most of the times that most of the games they have won under Carrick has just been more of, you know, a player brilliance, and, you know, player trying to, you know, revive their spirit. You know, from the last manager. You know, they are trying to pick up.
0: Yeah,
1: but
0: yeah,
1: I don't see Michael Carrick, you know, doing something different. You know, like tactical twerk. I don't see it. To be very sincere, I don't see it. Now you look at when Ruben Amorim was there. You look at you know you ask yourself now, who are the players that are really flourishing under Michael Carrick now? Because under Ruben Amorim,
0: yeah,
1: we saw the best of Ahmad. Yeah. We saw Mbeumo came in and Mbeumo was, you know, electrifying.
0: Yeah.
1: We saw even
0: during Ten Hag time was when they introduced us to Kobbie Mainoo.
1: Yes, even though you didn't really use Kobbie Mainoo.
0: Yes,
1: we
0: yes.
1: saw Patrick Dorgu, you know, turning from a defender to becoming an hit man.
0: He has
1: even won goal of the season, Premier League goal of the season. I don't even know why I go quit classify and whether a defender be, you know, when they play. But the guy you see is playing attacking. Now, Ruben Amorim was playing a 3-4-2-1 formation.
0: Yes.
1: But you see that the players were, you know, always attacking. They were always attacking.
0: Even though the system didn't fit them.
1: They did not fit it, but they were always attacking. Now, you notice under Ruben Amorim now, there was a system. You could watch and you could see the system.
0: Yeah.
1: Even though they did not have the right players that fitted into the system, but there was a system which, you know, it just needed some time to some funds, you know, to bring in the players of his dream.
0: Yes,
1: you had people like Ahmad that is, you know, before you go over, you don't rush collect you. You know, you had people like Mbeumo. Those guys they were doing good jobs.
0: Yeah,
1: but no, he was not getting the immediate result that he was getting.
0: Mm.
1: Now we are so much excited with, you know, Michael Carrick. Why? Because he came in and, you know, the result is fast. Just like President Donald Trump will say, I want it fast, it will be fast and vicious. Now, with Michael Carrick came in and, you know, the results are fast and vicious. We are seeing it and we are excited. But now the question is, how about the long term? Shall we continue like this, that Michael Carrick will come in now, he has played, he has won, and we are convinced that he's the chosen one. Now the season will start, and maybe after a few games now, we go back to Omo, we can't continue like this again. Sack Michael Carrick, and now they will sack him now. They will now go and bring maybe, let me just say, for example, Wayne Rooney, he will come and be an interim.
0: Interim.
1: He will now come and impress, he will win some game. Now they will come and appoint him again.
0: A
1: permanent cut. Shall we continue like this? I know. Maybe for some reason we can look and say, okay, we don't. Managers don't really, because Enrique will definitely renew his contract with PSG.
0: Yes.
1: Now you look at the market. Managers no really.
0: You can club is thinking of going to
1: Jurgen Klopp
0: coach a country.
1: Exactly. Managers know really they, but even as managers know really they, if you look very well, managers still they.
0: Like Iraola.
1: Managers still they. Iraola is there. They are not saying that Iraola, you know, is better than Michael Carrick, because he has done fantastic job, but I just still feel that he might not be able to give that immediate result. But the guy after, if you keep Michael Carrick, keep Iraola, I would definitely go with Iraola, because I want a coach that I've seen the game.
0: Yes.
1: He has played Premier League. He understands the game. He has understand the game, and you know he has a pattern, because my own is not pattern. All my game where I don't watch, under all the carry game where I don't watch, I don't see any pattern. I don't see any tactics. We only they know saying formation 4-2-3-1. But I don't really, we don't know how did they play. we know how they play. We just know at the end of the day, the only thing you can see that these guys, they are playing counter football. Yeah. Wait, and you know you counter, but you and cannot be depending on counter attacking counter all the time, because if you are playing counter now, that means you are playing from behind, and okay, this behind football now. What if now you are playing a team now that you know they can fall back and they can attack you, and once they are with the ball now, they can force you with the ball. Yeah. So, Omo. All these long tower, even the toss save, the deal has been done. So Michael Carrick is now, you know, the permanent manager of Manchester United. You know, with all what I'm saying, it's actually just, you know, a personal analysis of what I've witnessed.
0: Yeah,
1: but it doesn't mean that, you know, the guy cannot come in and change the narrative.
0: We still
1: believe, because even as a Manchester United, you know, lover, I hope to see him do something different. Because but it's next season go long, and I also hope that just as you know, they bought. Have the confidence in him. They should also, you know, release form for him to,
0: yes, to build the club. They should have a recruitment structure.
1: Yes, they should give him the players that they want.
0: And they should give him time.
1: I'm actually excited for the fact that he came in, 2 years contract. He came in and he was able to, revive Kobe Minor.
0: Yes.
1: Yes. And he was also able to revive Sesko.
0: Mm.
1: And it's also one thing that I like about him is that he is not, shy. He doesn't shy away from, you know, taking a bold step. Now,
0: yeah,
1: a bold step from, if you don't perform for this match, the next match, I don't drop you. That is what we witness with Sesko now, with all the going on, they come from second half, come to second half. You know, another person would have said now, maybe this guy, make the continue to start all the time, but he doesn't start him all the time.
0: Mm-hmm.
1: Because this guy does not really perform when he's starting full time. So, you day bench, you go chop bench more. So, I like what he's doing. But also, come next season, you know, you know, the one of the most important, fantastic thing was, you know, the fact that Manchester United were in search of a coach. You don't build this fanatics for your head now, say, oh, Manchester United, people sign this coach. But it's all over now, and I feel that it gives the team now enough time to plan, execute, and know what they are, you know, dealing with. So come next season, Manchester United in the Champions League. Can Michael Carrick handle the pressure of the Champions League? Can he do this? Can he be the Mikel Arteta of Manchester United? But you know what they finish for second position?
0: Michael Carrick as the new head coach as the new head coach of Manchester United comes with, for me, I have my reservations and also have like to appraisal. For me, I would say that a little bit is a good appointment. At the same time, it's not. Now, why I say it's a good appointment, if you check Manchester United under Michael Carrick, as in they have gotten this, now the players they play for the guy. Get this respect where he don't get from them. Like, he knows the expectation, Michael Carrick knows the expectation, and he has already gained the respect inside the dressing room. And since taking over, United performance don't really improve. And if you watch Michael Carrick a little bit, he seems calmer and less chaotic under than recent Manchester United managers, and young players like this guy don't really improve. So if talking about Michael Carrick now, but my own is that they should help this guy in terms of recruitment, and they should be patient with him, and they should give him time, and the fans should also back him up. For me, I think this appointment, it was the players that pushed for that appointment, because he gave this comfort,
1: and that's my own problem.
0: He gave this comfort where, like, as I see that,
1: I don't want make players, you know,
0: they choose who they want.
1: The one thing I know is that the players are comfortable with him.
0: The
1: players are comfortable with him are the same players that will crucify you sometime, someday.
0: Yeah, that one. Are true. And you know, one today he's playing, you know, during under Ruben Amorim, we saw a lot of players flop because of the system he was playing. Again, this is why they always talk, say, don't play a system that the players will have to find themselves trying to fit in. Play a system that fits the player. Don't play a system that the player want to fit in. You understand? Like, system where we say the player won't say, now this system I won't play. 3-4-3 formation didn't work for Manchester United, and the only team where they play 3-4-3 formation was just under Chelsea, and now it was only two coaches that did that. Since then, no other coach had done it. That was just Thomas Tuchel and Antonio Conte.
1: Okay,
0: it was just two of them.
1: Even now, the formation that he is using is the same formation that Olivier Glasner of Crystal Palace is using.
0: That is it. Different, the same formation, but different approach, different players. You understand? You don't. Olivier Gassens have been with Manchester in Crystal Palace for seasons, and income-buy players where if you play that system. You understand? Now in Manchester United, not everybody, not the whole centre back, can play that system of that 3-4-3. And the 3-4-3 way they play, sometimes is you using your two wing back to attack. Now, maybe now for that 3-4-3 way Amorim they play, don't be surprised. Is three defenders are just there defending. Under Conte, it was 3-4-3, but when the game is about to start, you see one midfielder, one defensive midfielder dropping in to make it a back four. But under Amorim, it was not the same thing. It was just three defenders doing the whole work.

0: as a coach, once your team don't finish top four, next season you have 6 tasks to do. What is that 6 tasks? Number 1, either you win FA Cup. Number 2, you win Carabao Cup. Number 3, win Premier League. Number 4, win one European competition. Number 5, which one save you? Number 5. Number 5, make sure say you end top 4.
1: Or in short, just
0: what is it?
1: Or in summary, just have a dream of winning the quadruple.
0: Yes, yes.
1: Even though
0: as a coach, have a dream of. As long as Arsenal don't enter four, yes. Have a dream of winning the quadruple.
1: Just be like Arsenal.
0: And but not end like Arsenal. Be like Arsenal, but not end like Arsenal, because they started with almost a quadruple, now a double. So what I'm trying to say is just that next season is going to be a different ball game for Michael Carrick. You are going to see him making changes in the sense that next season now, maybe not on Tuesday now. Tuesday we are playing the Champions League. Weekend we are playing the Premier League. Then next week Wednesday we are playing Carabao Cup. Upper weekend FA Cup is going to come with a lot of things, because during his time at Manchester United, one game every weekend they sit down. He go sit down go. But this one now back to back.
1: Yeah.
0: So that is
1: I think
0: his appointment.
1: I think it's also going to give the players happiness, because these players, they are especially someone like Fernandes.
0: Yeah,
1: They need to play this Champions League, and I think it's going to. One thing about Champions League is that
0: it comes with a different feeling.
1: It comes with a different feelings, and you don't just go there and sit low. Because Champions League is able of announcing you.
0: Yeah,
1: so you need to give out your best.
0: It was Champions League that introduced Osimhen to Napoli.
1: Exactly. So you need to do all your best, because you don't know a team that is watching you. Europe is watching you. This one is just domestic games. So
0: a lot of
1: one good thing now, impressive thing now for Manchester United, I hope they take advantage of it, is that they are now in Champions League. So they can go for any player, and the player with Kukuma accept them. Because after all, they are in the Champions League. Unlike other times that they are not in the Champions League. So they have a good chance. I just hope that their marketing strategy will go right, and also
0: their sporting director will get a good coach.
1: They will get good players for the team, because at the stance, whether we like it or yes, Manchester United need like 3 midfielders. They need like 3 midfielders. Someone that will replace Casemiro, because Casemiro is going. Someone that will replace Ugarte,
0: and also help Kobe Mino and Bruno Fernandes,
1: and not yes another creative one. So Manchester United need like 3 defenders. If the money is there, make it for self, because this season where they go, you go long, very well. And Manchester United currently don't have a natural left winger. They don't have a natural left winger. That's why Kuna has been filling in that spot, but he's not directly where he's supposed to play. Manchester United need a natural left winger, just like they have a natural right winger in person of Mbeumo and Amad. Most times you see taking Amad to play the left winger, which is not the way it's supposed to be. They need a winger. Now, I don't know how they intend to do it, but I feel that Manchester United need to add at least one defensive reinforcement. I don't know how they intend. And they don't have a striker, to be very honest. Manchester United don't have a striker, Sesko has been picking up, but you know, that guy, he needs someone to compete with him.
0: Okay.
1: Manchester, he needs someone to compete with him. Because Olon is going to Napoli.
0: Yes.
1: He's not coming back. Zexi is likely to leave.
0: Yes.
1: So Manchester United
0: so that
1: is
0: he will
1: striker.
0: Not feel comfortable.
1: Exactly.
0: He should not
1: feel that he's the only one. Dude, the guy has been trying.
0: Imagine when transferring to close this next season, and at the end of the day, he wakes up and says, "One more, only me remain."
1: Imagine saying, he comes and another striker come now. And that striker knows success could always. They always call go when you come as sub.
0: Yeah.
1: So yourself, the time when they play first, I go not. You go won't put energy. Make sure so you don't even, because when you don't make and say like so obvious. Say this guy they come from first half, a second half, they score as a substitute.
0: Yeah.
1: You get us from that sub now. Before you know, the guy now will come pass you.
0: Yeah.
1: So you know that goals, competition. Wow. That competition is what Manchester United need. You cannot rely on one striker. This is. Now Champions League, man, they go now big name now they build.
0: Yes, ladies and gentlemen, congratulations to Manchester United as we.
1: So I feel currently now. I don't know what will be the plans of Chelsea anyways for next season. I think Chelsea will be the Manchester United. They will be the Manchester United version next season. They will just need to relax and play domestic games while Manchester United will have to take their place, represent them in the Europe. But you know, we still have two games anyways left. So maybe I know that they will take this one. Maybe say as Tom Villa don't pick form all of a sudden. But anymore, yeah, they look for European football. Everybody look for European football. But waiting Chelsea just define now. They see they find their form.
0: All right, ladies and gentlemen, talking about Chelsea. Chelsea expect final verdict on Xabi Alonso appointment in

0: the upcoming days. A direct meeting took place, negotiations are on the way, and decision on new manager will be made after the FA Cup finals. And for sure, the new coach will come before the World Cup. Andoni Iraola, Marco Silva, Olivia Glasenach have also made contact with Chelsea in case the Xabi Alonso deal doesn't work. Yes. And in the few coming days, we see Xabi Alonso becoming the Chelsea new coach. That's if the final verdict takes place. And some people, I can see some Chelsea fans already criticizing the appointment of Xabi Alonso, saying that we might be seeing the replicate of Rafael Benitez. Actually, during the time of Rafael Benitez, we saw what John Terry said during the time of Rafael Benitez, saying that
1: truth be told, if I was Chelsea, I would choose Iraola over Xabi Alonso.
0: Why Iraola over
1: now,
0: Xabi Alonso?
1: I would choose now. I saw some persons making this argument that Xabi Alonso has European football experience. Now, that same Xabi Alonso that has the European football experience, just because he took Bayern Munich to Bayern Leverkusen
0: to an invincible season.
1: So invincible, I think he played the
0: Europa League.
1: Yeah, he took them to Europa League final. Now that same experience that he has, he does not have Premier League experience. Now Iraola has a Premier League experience over him.
0: But other and coaches have gone to Premier League and they did
1: now,
0: it.
1: Now, you don't even know if Chelsea are going to make it to European football. So now the focus now should be in the domestic league. Now in the domestic league, now Iraola have it. Now imagine being able to do what he's doing with Bournemouth, that you know they do not have enough funds to give him the players they want. Imagine him now coming to Chelsea, you know, that at least they have players that are a little bit
0: advanced
1: than what he has at Bournemouth. Now adding with the experience, the Premier League experience that he has, now what do you think that such coach could do? He would definitely do wonders. He would definitely. Now see where he's taking Bournemouth to. See what he has been doing with Bournemouth. See the team that he's using Bournemouth to win. Who knew Bournemouth before he came? And join with the fact that the guy is a Spanish coach. I just like it for that. So for me personally, I would have preferred him. Xabi Alonso, I'm not saying he's not a bad choice. He did a fantastic job at Bundesliga. But then you cannot compare Bundesliga with Premier League, for heaven's sake. You cannot compare. The only competing teams in Bundesliga is Leipzig, Bayern Munich
0: and Dortmund.
1: Leverkusen
0: don't drop from safe.
1: Now, Bayern Leverkusen just came in that very season now, making it four. So now, out of in a full season now, you only have three teams to worry about. How about others? Now it's an easy win for you. But in Premier League,
2: you have all teams, all of them.
1: In Premier League, you have all the 19 teams to worry about.
2: Plus yourself.
1: You have the press to worry about. You have the fans, the supporters to worry about.
2: You have players to worry about.
1: Things to worry about. And now, can you manage it? Can you manage the pressure? Now, while you were in Real Madrid, you had some laughs from fracas based on players when we say they can't deform big men, and and it brought an issue. But I'm not attributing that one thing, because Perez actually allow what happened to happen. But then, what is how can he be able to manage such now if it eventually happens
0: in Chelsea.
1: Can he manage such situation?
0: Well, the thing that if you check the Premier League, hardly does that kind of thing happen in the Premier League. Players bashing with coaches, all those things, hardly does that kind of thing happen in Premier League.
1: Hardly before it happens, but we are not ruling that it cannot happen.
0: It can definitely happen.
1: But now my own focus now for the Chelsea now is that I prefer someone that has a Premier League experience. Let's forget about Europe. When we get to the bridge, we'll cross. But Premier League experience first for me. Xabi Alonso coming, I still say it's not a bad choice, but it's more like testing or not, in like trying another test.
0: Another test run.
1: Just doing another test, because if he no work out, if it can work out, it might not work out. Now, imagine when they brought in Rosnio. Now he came in. From Strasbourg, he was doing very well, but he came in, he could not fit in. That is Premier League for you. We cannot shy away from it. That is Premier League for you. Even Graham Potter, that had the experience, could not still cope in a big team like Chelsea. So Xabi Alonso, I'm wishing him well. I'm hoping that eventually, if Chelsea pick him, because truthfully look at the market, there you don't have coaches, you don't have coaches, and I feel that most of the things, what they are trying to do, they just want to make sure that they wrap up everything that has to do with managers, so that they know they can make plans ahead better. So, and you know, now for now, they don't know about. Okay, I think Raiola is leaving Bournemouth now.
0: Yeah, Raiola is leaving Bournemouth.
1: He's leaving Bournemouth. So I don't know. Preferably, I would have gone, and I just hope that, you know, we will just wake up tomorrow, and you know, and get a tweet or story that, you know, Raiola has now become the preferred candidate now to to take over the managerial job at Chelsea. But if that doesn't happen, Xabi Alonso to Chelsea or more. Next season go long.
0: Yes, so just like they say, next season they long. And just like Catholic, they say, we are the end time. After this week, next week, you go to call it a wrap on club football. Me say, water don't come off my eye. And actually, ladies and gentlemen, I here we go drop the break for Sports Not in the Caridu 103.5. And so from me to you, thank you very much. Say you make out your time to listen to us. And as it be like this, so all eyes on Manchester City versus Chelsea. And yes, as it be like this, the players on the ready themselves. So Momo, let's get the league started. And as it be like this, the match is about to start in the next 5 minutes. Ladies and gentlemen, thank you very much for listening to us, and join us on Monday as we go know who win the match or who will win the match. But as it be like this, person go must cry today. Thank you very much, and do have a lovely evening.

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From the Niger Delta to all the corners of Africa, America, and the world, black people are turning the tables, taking back our place. We will be heard.

self talk matters. Internal talk with eternal significance is very important. Never say to yourself, I am confused, I am a loser. No. But say to yourself what God says about you. You are not born to fail. You are not born to lose. You are not born to be insignificant. You are born to

and to enjoy God in this life. Your path may have some challenge along the way, but it is temporary and cannot define you. Your guiding light shines ahead of you. Follow it. You are born to win.

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Colorado right there by Johnny Drill, Young John and Ira Starr, which is also a track on his recently released album that he released yesterday, actually. All right, guys, good evening, ladies and gentlemen, Malabites, Malabresses, how are y'all doing? Time check is 2 minutes gone past the hour of six, and yes, it's time for the weekend vibes. Yeah, the show where we bring to you all of the vibes that you need for your weekend, you know, to turn it up, to make you feel good, and to make you feel happy, because that's what we are about right here. It's your favorite baby girl, Idara, and I'm doing this with DJ IK today because unfortunately IK is not around today because he's kind of under the weather, so we are wishing him quick recovery and hopefully next week he'll be here. Yeah, guys, so it's the weekend vibes, guys. It's the weekend vibes, and you know how we do it here. We are here to give you all of the hottest gist, all of the hottest tea, because Jesus Christ, this week has been crazy. Whoa, it has been really, really, really crazy. Different stories, different beef, different fighting, people cheating on people, people sleeping with people's wives, but we're going to get into it, all right? Well, for now, you can send in your music request to 0094444058, 0094444058, and we'll play you that song that you want to listen to this weekend. So, also, like I said, DJ IK is here and he's going to be, you know, scratching the dicks for us and making us feel good. And for now, I'll hand over the time to him so that he can give us some good music. DJ IK, are you ready? Because we are ready.

0094444058 0094444058. That's the number to send in your music requests, and we'll play any song that you want this evening.

Alright guys, this is still the Weekend Vibes on Unique Radio International 103.5 FM. And yes, I'm your baby girl, Idara. Unfortunately, like I said, Ike cannot be here, but DJ Ike is on the mix, guys. I hope you guys are enjoying the show, because definitely I am. I've almost forgotten what I'm supposed to do and left the music for DJ Ike, because bro, I'm really enjoying myself here. So 009-444-4058 that's the number to send in your music requests. I will play songs for you. So for now, let's dive into the stories that we have for this week. Oh my gosh, things have happened. Like I said, this entertainment industry, you just sitting on your own and next thing you have seen that something has happened. Kasala has burst everywhere, has scattered. Because help me to explain, I'm sure that everybody already knows what's going on. But first of all, let us quickly, talk about the passing of our beloved actor Alex Okubo, who we lost earlier this week, I think on Monday, from cancer. I'm sorry, and it's just really sad because Alex Okubo is one actor that was a phenomenal one, and the fact that he just disappeared from social media like 2 years ago, and everybody was questioning, everybody was asking, and nothing was said about it until now that he has gone. Apparently, he died from a kidney cancer. They call it metastatic kidney cancer, and honestly, the family, we send our condolences to his family, and we hope that God will comfort them. And yeah, we've lost an icon, and hopefully we can heal from this. May his gentle soul rest in peace.

Alright, now it's time for us to address the elephant in the room. This saga between TK Francedo and Francedo. Should it, at this point, we should say XY because, yeah. So, over the week, this story came out that TK had been sleeping with Francedo's wife. See, funny thing is that with all of the things that have been happening recently, this month, a lot of people have come out to accuse their wives of cheating. And from the first two stories that we heard, that was Robbie Eko's situation with his wife, and then Ugo 2 years. Yes, he came out also to expose his wife that he has finalized his divorce because she was cheating and everything. It is good to always hear the other side of the story, okay? Because these people will just come out and say, "Oh, I'm divorcing my wife came out," because, and I'm wondering why now it's only women that are doing this. So, but when you hear the other side of the story, you find out that these men too also have cheated in the past or have done something in the past to warrant these women cheating. So now the most recent one now is Francedo's wife and Chike, and Francedo came out to talk about how his wife had been sleeping with Chike and all of that, Sha. And then everybody was just quiet and, you know, blaming the woman, judging her, yeah. And now she has come out to also, you know, see, it was crazy. I saw the whole, the story she posted, all of the write-up that she posted on her story, everything that Frank had done, the cheating, and she actually mentioned names, you guys. This thing is really, really, really crazy. The fact that she was quiet at first and Francedo was out and everybody, you see, that's what I'm saying about listening and hearing the other side of the story, so that we are not quick to judge the wrong or pass the wrong judgment. Because you know what these people are actually doing now. When you have a taste of your own medicine, now it will not be paining you and all of that. So she mentioned names like Tega Dominic, that her husband has also been, you know, cheating on her, and that's why she mentioned him like Tega Dominic, Diary of a Lion Queen or something like that, and other women. And Tega and the other woman have come out to say that it's all cap, that it's a lie, they've not missed it. But who are we? The same way he came out to say that the wife was cheating, is the same way Tega and the others too have come out to say that no, it's a lie, that they did not sleep with the husband and all of that. What are your thoughts on it? Because it's really crazy. It's mind blowing, honestly. 0094444058. 0094444058. Because there have been serious back and forth on this matter. Chike, Francedo's wife, and also Francedo. Everybody coming out to say their own side of the story. But amongst all of this thing, Chike has not come out once to say anything. I think he's really enjoying this. And I feel like this whole matter has given him some kind of publicity on his music, because his music is really, really, really, people are really streaming it, and it's really skyrocketing when it comes to the streams. So 0094444058, 0094444058, that's the number to send in your messages, and let's hear your thoughts on this Francedo's wife, Chike, and Francedo's saga that is currently going on.

Nemesis has finally cut off with Blessing CEO. Because, oh my gosh, she has been arrested by the EFCC over alleged 36 million naira fraud. And yes, I'm sure we all know what that fraud was. The one that she lied to us that she had cancer and then people sent her money and blah blah blah. I remember when she said that money was not even up to that. She said it was just 10 million naira. She really downgraded people's money, and it wasn't making any sense. But now the EFCC has arraigned her, and we are yet to hear what is going to be the final verdict. But the good thing is that she has been apprehended, and that is what people wanted, because now she defrauded people of their money by lying that she was sick, she had cancer, stage 4 cancer. And even on top of that, I feel like some people do not learn. They do not have conscience. Let me put it that way, because before she was arrested, I saw a video of her online talking about why cancer was able to kill Alexei Kubo and not her. That the reason why the cancer is not making her lose weight or look sick, that is because she has thick skin, she's tough, and she's what's the word to use now? She has our time, something like that. So she's more like saying that Alexei Kubo could not handle talks from people. He could not handle the fact that he's a celebrity and that people will talk, and maybe that's why he disappeared from the internet and all of that. But that she has thick skin, she's strong, and that there's nothing that anybody wants to say that would get to her. So that's why the cancer has not eaten her up yet. But now, she really, the cancer has not eaten her up, but EFCC have caught her. She's going to refund people their money and all of that. But yeah, we are still waiting to hear the final verdict of what is going to happen to her concerning this situation. They went to her house, go and drag her outside from there and took her to the police station, because yes, that's what she deserves.

So apparently, Adekunle Gold has arrested a Twitter user, or should I say an influencer, a Twitter figure, for the false information he posted on his account about the death of Adekunle Gold's child Deja. And I'm like, why do people do these kind of things, for God's sake? Like, you just wake up in the morning and decide that you want to look for clout, and then you post the death. You never say something else, that maybe, okay, like the time that there was a rumor going about that Adekunle Gold and Simi were going to divorce, you went for his child directly and lied that she's dead. Like, how do you do that? I think I like what celebrities are doing now. You say rubbish, you get arrested. And that's on period. I don't have the strength to be talking plenty. I remember when Nathaniel Bassey did it, when somebody accused him of that he, or Messi Chinwo's child was, you get that, yes. And then Uzo Arikwe also did it, saying that the time that somebody accused him of being the cause of Bam Bam and Teddy's split. And now Adekunle Gold, please, this should be normalized. Yes, I'm in support of it, because Nigerians, you have to follow them fire for fire. You really have to follow them fire for fire. And again, this is a child. You don't bring children into situations like this. How can you come online onto the internet and lie about the demise of somebody's child? That is very, very disturbing. I think you have to be sick in the head to do something like that. So yes, I'm very, very much in support of what Adekunle Gold did. Serves him right.

So congratulations on the air for Vicky James on welcoming her new baby, bouncing baby girl. I'm so happy for Vicky James. Apparently, she actually gave birth to the child on the 2nd of May, but she just recently announced it. And somebody said that, don't worry, Vicky, and she has not revealed the baby's face yet, but somebody actually said that, is it not Vicky James? She's not a private person. Very soon we'll see this baby face. It's just a matter of time. And true. True, and somehow people see, no matter what anybody does in this life, you always have haters, no matter what. So somebody, I saw somebody's post concerning this Vicky James's announcement of the arrival of a child, and the person was like, she did not even give the world enough time to mourn Alexi Kubo, and that because if she's the one, she wants to drag all the attention that she's dragging for attention with a dead man, that she decided that she gave it to the child since, so she'd not announce it, and that is now that people are trying to mourn Alex, that she decided that she's going to show her, announce that yes, she has given birth. And I'm like, Jesus Christ, like, can people just breathe? Sometimes I feel like being a celebrity is hard work. You need thick skin. You need to be strong to be able to be a celebrity, because it is hard work. The whole world knows you, so they are following your every move. People are looking for the slightest comment that you will make. People are looking for Jesus Christ. So somebody... Anyways, congratulations to Vicky James on her baby. Thank God for the family. We wish you guys well, and we wish you good health for you, for the mother, the baby, and the rest of the family.

Alright, so those are the stories that we have for this week, and I'm sure that the drama will still be going on. So definitely, we'll just keep you guys updated, because, oh my gosh, it's really messy, and it doesn't even look like it's going to end anytime soon, because more things are coming out, more people are coming out to say more things, and yeah, we'll just keep watching and listening and waiting to see when it will finally come to an end. And yes, so like I said, this segment has come to an end, and we are moving on to the next segment, which I always say is my favorite segment, and that is movie review.

So today on Movie Review, I have two movies that I want to recommend for you guys. And one is The Green Mile. It's quite an old movie. It's a 1999 movie. And no, trust me, you guys, calm down. I will explain. So this movie is based off of a novel by Stephen King. And it is such a beautiful story. I don't know how to spoil it for you guys because somehow I'm not an expert in explaining or summarizing things without spoiling it. So I'll just try my best. So the movie is about, it starred Tom Hanks. And in this movie, Tom Hanks was a prison warden of, I think, a special prison warden where mentally unstable criminals are taken to, and so he has to, you know, watch them. And oh, and then there was this special criminal or inmate that was brought in. Apparently he was accused wrongly, but who knew? It was 1999, the investigations were not well done, and he was on the death row, and he had a gift from God where he could, you know, breathe life into things, heal people, see visions and all of that. But so while he was in prison, he created a bond with the officers. He was able to heal the office ward, the head of them, that's Tom Hanks, of his infection. They also used him to heal their ogre's wife of the brain tumor that she had. And also there were so many things. The movie was such a sad movie. It was very touching, and like I said, it was based off of a novel, so the movie was very, very nice. It's very, very nice. Like I said, 1999, but it is worth it. It is worth it. Like every minute, every second was worth it. So I think you guys should see that movie.

The other movie is a 2026 movie. Yeah, it was released earlier this year, and the name is Apex, featuring Jesus. Starring Charlize Theron and what is the other guy's name? If I remember, I'll tell you guys. So this movie, like I said, this movie it just shows that there are people in this life that are actually very sad.

going missing, but they had never found him. But you know, there's always that in movies, there's always that one person that will fight to the end and escape from the killer's hands, and so she was the one. Charlize Theron was the one. Okay, yeah, the guy is Taron Egerton. If you have watched Gold Circle, if you have watched Rocket Man, yes, that's him. He's the one. So yeah, the movie just shows how she was able to escape, how she fought with this same killer and was able to escape and bring it. She almost spoiled it for you guys, but no. She was able to escape and, you know, help the authorities to find the other bodies of the people that were missing that he had killed in the past. And so, let me just say, he brought an end to the psychopath trail of a list of victims that he had killed in the past. So yeah, good movie right there. It's been long. I saw Charlize Theron in a movie because she was still in Old Guard 2, which was last year. But yeah, good movie. You guys should see it.

So two albums were released yesterday, one from a foreign artist and another one from our Nigerian artist here, and that is Johnny Drill. So Johnny Drill released an album yesterday called Before the Morning Light. I don't know, I'm not an artist, but I actually admire how artists do their things. I don't know how they come up with the names of their songs, how they form their lyrics, how they... I just feel like this is such a very, very, very creative thing to do when it comes... Music is always so creative to me. Like, even if person is singing rubbish, I'm like, how did you even come up with this rubbish? Like, and Johnny Drill, phenomenal. So the album has 14 tracks on it, which carries some songs that he has already dropped in the past, like Angelina, Colorado, okay, yeah, those two. And so I'm going to play one of the tracks for you, which is Blown Away. So enjoy this one before we talk about Drake's album.

0: I can already tell that this album is a masterpiece, because one thing about Johnny Drill is that he's very intentional with his lyrics. He knows what he's doing. He knows what he's singing. I mean, we all know that he's very much of a lover boy. And yeah, so for those of you in love, for those of you that are heartbroken, this is the album for you. So he has some beautiful artists that he featured on some of the tracks on this album, like our one and only Mama. No, let me not call her Mama Africa. That is Yemi Alade's title. But yeah. Angelique Kidjo, we also have Ira Star and Young John, that's on the song Colorado. We have Akila, we have Jerub, we have Tiwa Savage. Yes, she's on the album too. And also Fireboy, that's from Angelina. And then we have Lojay and Nonso Amadi. So this is very much of a love album. Alright?
1: Love can be a powerful drug. It will make you feel alive like nothing else. But when the high fades and you begin to fall, that's when...
0: Alright, so also Drake released an album yesterday. See, I'm going to listen to this album properly, because Drake... clock it. That's all I can say. So the name of the album is Iceman, and we are going to play one of the most popular tracks on this album for you, so you can go and listen to it later on your own by yourself, because I mean it's Drake. So this one is Make Them Cry.
2: Yeah. Ice. Yeah.

0: climbing. Already sounds promising. It already sounds promising. I was listening to this yesterday, but I could not finish everything. There are 18 tracks on this album, and most of the songs there was it was just him. He just featured a few people. On Run to Atlanta, he has Future and Molly Santana. I don't know. Well, and then he has Bees on the Table featuring 21 Savage. I mean, didn't 21 Savage alone is, yeah. So, 18 tracks on the Iceman album by Drake released yesterday. You guys go and listen to it because, like I said, it already sounds promising. One of the songs on the album already has over 190 million streams. And I'm like, it can only be Drake. But yeah, enjoy that one, guys. Iceman by Drake released yesterday. And time check right now is 56 minutes gone past the hour of 6. And yeah, this is the time where we have to draw the curtain. I really enjoyed the show, and I hope that you guys enjoy, you know, bringing you the tea, bringing you all the hot gist and all. And also the movie recommendations. Make sure you guys go see those movies because, yeah, they're actually really nice. So, thank you, DJ IK. I hope you guys enjoyed DJ IK scratching the mix for us. And me too, your favorite baby girl, Idara, hosted the show. And yeah, to catch us tomorrow, because the Late Night series comes to you every Saturdays and Sundays from 6 p.m. to 7 p.m. here on Unica Radio International 103.5 FM. And tomorrow is the top 10 rhythm, people. And you know what it is now. You know how we do it here. We're going to be bringing you 5 songs from the Billboard 100 and 5 songs from the turntable charts. All right, so let's leave the songs or the mix to DJ IK. I will see you guys tomorrow. Bye.
1: Yo, tell me what you want.

0: yeah, que t'aime, oh yeah, que t'es là, oh yeah, que t'es là, oh yeah, que oh yeah, que oh yeah, que.
1: Hey yo, I'm not even gonna lie. I used to call myself an ugly, but I'm not even an ugly. I'm a sexy, you understand?

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A lot of bring me trouble, you. Relax, you love, what you, I should do, I ain't do. 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